0: my prime minister came, my vice president came. Yes, I've had roughly 25 cabinet ministers, various meetings. We have seen also a lot of interest to many companies to try to enter Tanzania during the recent time. So yeah, I think it's not about what we have done. I think to me, what gives me a lot of hope is what is there for the future. I think there's a lot of future together. As we're now negotiating with Korea on the economic partnership agreement, we're about to sign the double taxation agreement, which is we have concluded discussion. Now we are going to discuss about economic partnership agreement, which I believe that the moment we finish that one, that it means it will ease now more cooperation on trade. In my case, and I think in my country, it is our next big thing.
1: 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The path Korea and Tanzania will walk together will continue into the future.

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0: How to survive in Korea. One room. So, you're surviving in Korea? 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Step one, housewarming. No need to buy toilet paper, diffusers, or hand soap. 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Step two, garbage disposal. With great power comes great responsibility. You've had a good time, so let's get to work. 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Not bothered? Beware that negligence is punished with a fine or public humiliation. Step three, drying rack. You're excited to live alone in Korea, but the fate of these items, hanger, storage, or a hanger. Go get fresh coffee outside. Jogging doesn't cost anything, and nothing beats instant rice. But keep one item around so that you don't get too lonely. Step four, pros of living alone. No mum. Cons of living alone. No mum. A new towel doesn't magically appear. You have to do the laundry regularly. If anyone gives a towel as a souvenir, take it. Get rid of mold immediately. Don't be lazy with the vacuum cleaner. Housework is an endless affair. Overwhelmed? Give your mum a call and thank her for everything she's done. Did you survive in your one room? Wait, you have an unwanted visitor. Call someone you fancy. Could be the right person for the job.
1: 굿이브닝 and welcome to the 10 o'clock edition of Arirang News. Thanks for joining us on this special day, a day in which Arirang TV first goes on the air.
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I'm your DJ Jihee, and this is Culture Crunch. Our hearts can be a little unfair sometimes. We're quick to judge others' mistakes, but when it comes to ours, we are often much more forgiving.

in being so quick to understand ourselves, are we not holding back the one thing we should be saying to someone else? I'm sorry. Maybe today, let's shift that balance just a little. Here's our first song, 미안해서 미안해, Sorry That I'm Sorry, by 현서 and 박다혜.

0: A deep dive match where we unpack Korean culture, the familiar yet hard to explain stories. This is Unspoken Korea. And as always, we're joined by Kevin from the band Void. Welcome, Kevin. How are you?
1: Hi, Chihi.
0: Hello.
1: How was your week?
0: It was good.
1: It's good.
0: Good to see you again.
1: Good to see you again, as always.
0: As always. Mm-hmm. Feeling better today? Like less tired?
1: It's all about the mindset.
0: It is.
1: Mind over matter.
0: Yeah.
1: I'm not tired. I'm
0: okay.
1: Awake.
0: You're awake. Wide awake. Okay. Wide awake. All right. Then let's dive right into today's topic. What are we talking about today?

0: on Spooking Korea.
1: Yeah, so today we're diving into something we literally can't live without. Mm-hmm. Not in 2026.
0: Yeah.
1: Yeah, messaging apps.
0: Oh.
1: Yeah, more specifically, Korea's really unique messaging culture.
0: Okay, yeah, definitely something we can't live without. But what do people usually use in the U.S. to communicate? Is there like one main app, like in Korea, or is it more spread out?
1: Honestly, I might not be the best person to ask because I haven't been like in the U.S. for a little bit. But when I was, like, for instance, when I was in college, we use a lot of Messenger group chats. I hope I don't sound like ancient. I hope I'm like, that's not outdated, right?
0: Oh.
1: But yeah, we used to like Facebook Messenger apps, and then we also used a lot of iMessage. I think that's still pretty common nowadays.
0: Okay.
1: Right? And maybe not in Korea, but at least in the States, a lot of iMessage, Messenger.
0: WhatsApp?
1: I think. Oh, yeah, WhatsApp.
0: Yeah, okay. Isn't that
1: I've never used
0: big?
1: It personally,
0: really?
1: But I've heard it's like a pretty big thing.
0: Oh.
1: So maybe I'm just out of the loop. But. Yeah, for sure. It's very diverse, I think, depending on like your preference. I think what I mentioned was kind of the norm.
0: Okay.
1: I don't know what's going on nowadays.
0: Yeah, I mean, crunchers, do share with us what you use in your own countries, too.
1: Please.
0: Would be interesting to know. Well, in Korea, there's basically one dominant messaging app, although there are quite a few. There's that one yellow icon, right? You know the one. You use it?
1: Of course.
0: Yeah, you can't really live without it.
1: Mm-hmm. Yeah, that was actually the first app I downloaded when I first landed in Korea. And it's like, as I started using it with my Korean friends, I noticed that there's so many little like cultural quirks that can feel really surprising and unexpected. And honestly, like really stressful.
0: Yeah, it could be quite stressful. I mean, we actually received a message from Jiyoung, a woman in her 30s who felt a bit hurt because of this exact issue. Well, let's take a listen.
2: I've been quite stressed because of my friends who I've known for 10 years. Here's what happened last week. Hey, what are you doing? Want to watch a movie tomorrow?
0: Ooh, sounds good. There's a new horror movie out. Should we watch that?
2: Horror sounds good, but then let's go during the day. I get scared at night. Hey, why did you read it and not reply? Hello? What are you doing? Are you busy? I sent that message in the morning, but there was no reply until the evening. I even tried calling, no answer. So I messaged another friend. Hey, what are you doing? Want to watch a movie tomorrow? This time she didn't even read it. Both of them only responded the next afternoon.
0: Sorry, I read it and meant to reply, but I totally forgot. Are you already watching the movie?
2: When I got that message, I was already home. I had gone to watch the movie alone during the day. When someone reads your message but doesn't reply, it feels like you're being ignored. When they don't read it at all, it feels like you've been forgotten. Which one do you think is worse?
0: Sorry, I didn't reply.
1: I got ghosted by Chihi, everyone.
0: So, Kevin, how did that story sound to you?
1: I think we've all been there, right? we've all been left on read, and we know how not
0: that
1: nice
0: feels.
1: That feels.
0: Yeah.
1: So, I feel for this person. I feel for them. But yeah, it's. I wish I could say it's not relatable, but
0: yeah,
1: we've definitely all been there.
0: True. I mean, let's really break down Korean messenger culture now then.
1: Let's
0: take a look at the monitor. When you need to contact someone, A, quick and clear, just call them, versus B, calls feel burdensome, just text. You know, these days, there's even a term called call phobia.
1: Call phobia.
0: So people actually feel anxious about making phone calls to other people. Kevin, what about you? Do you have this sort of phobia with calling?
1: Okay, honestly, I feel like I have more of, like, text phobia.
0: Oh,
1: I'm,
0: really?
1: I'm the type, I just want to get it over with.
0: Ah.
1: Just, I don't know. I feel like when I try to text out of the blue, it's so hard to just craft the message. Like, I'm an overthinker, so it's like the wording is just like weird, it's the nuance off. Like, I get confused, so I feel like if I just call them, I can just get it over with, and I don't have to think about like the perfect wording.
0: Right.
1: It's more natural. I'm like that.
0: Okay.
1: Yeah. What about you, Jihee?
0: No, I thought this was really interesting because I thought you would say you feel more comfortable with texting just because you're younger. Like, because like young people these days, like, this is my prejudice and bias, I guess. They tend to have call phobia is what I heard. Mm. But for me, I like calling too. Like, it's more comfortable when you have something to get across to the person. It's quick, you know, you don't have to, like you said, think about how to word your thoughts, whatnot, like all the things that you have to say to them. So I would choose A as well, quick and clear, just call them. And, you know, get your message across.
1: Yeah, just do it.
0: Yeah. Nothing to fear.
1: Don't have call phobia. You can just... Fighting. I believe in you.
0: Yes, fighting. Just go and call. Oh, I wonder what you think. Now, let's move on to the biggest dilemma, though, from that story we just read earlier. Monitor, please. Which feels worse? A... Read but ignored. B, not even read. Okay, Kevin, which one would make you feel more upset among these two?
1: I would just cry. Either way.
0: Either way, it's sad.
1: Nah,
0: I know.
1: I mean, maybe on the inside, but... Mm. Oh, man. Okay, I think A definitely feels a little worse, though.
0: Yeah.
1: Because like, they might have just not got to the notification. You can give them the benefit of the doubt.
0: Uh-huh.
1: But if they, you know they read it because, you got that notification.
0: Yeah.
1: But they didn't respond. That just really feels like they just kind of threw you to the corner or, just threw you away. So, yeah, I think A feels worse.
0: Yeah. Mm-hmm. Yeah. You know what? I would agree. I agree. Both feels really bad, pretty bad. Mm-hmm. And I don't like having to think about all the other possibilities of this person, you know?
1: Right.
0: Why isn't this person replying? Like, they read it, but what's going on? Are they that busy? Mm-hmm. Like, all these sorts of overthinking starts once they don't reply. And I really don't like finding myself doing that. Mm-hmm. But it would upset me more with A, like, it's been read, but it's not being replied to yet.
1: Mm-hmm. Mm. Yeah, please, Crunchers, don't leave people on read. And
0: I'm also
1: talking to myself right now.
0: Yeah, that is so true. That is so true.
1: We've probably all been there. I mean, is it just me? I don't know.
0: Okay, Crunchers, tell us your stories and what your opinions are as well. We'll connect that to this next question now. Monitor, please. Your reaction to the number one next to your message. A, if it doesn't disappear, I get anxious. I keep checking. Versus B, whether it disappears or not, I don't care. I just move on. So there is a feature in Korean messenger apps. Next to a message you send, there's a small number one. I'm sure you know, right? When the other person reads your message, that one disappears,
1: right?
0: So that is when we know that we've been left on read. So you can tell right away whether your message has been read or not because of this number one. So Kevin, are you the type to get fixated on that one?
1: I think it's A. No, I'm gonna go with B.
0: What? No. Go with your first choice.
1: My first choice?
0: Yeah.
1: Okay. I want to say B because I want to be cool.
0: Okay. No.
1: Pretend like I don't
0: care. You chose A.
1: But okay, fine. I guess the true answer came out.
0: Yeah.
1: I think, or it depends on who it is.
0: Yeah.
1: But if it's like a friend or like someone I expect a response from, and that one is sitting there for a little too long, then I might get a little anxious.
0: Oh, okay.
1: Maybe just a little bit.
0: Well, then, if you do get anxious and you want an answer from the person, but the one is not disappearing, would you text them again?
1: No, not the double text.
0: Okay.
1: Yeah, that's the worst.
0: Is that the worst?
1: You know what they say back in the States? That's like minus 10,000 aura right there.
0: Okay.
1: Have you heard that term, Sheehy?
0: No, what does it mean?
1: It's like your coolness.
0: Oh, okay.
1: Your coolness score.
0: Minus how?
1: Minus 10,000.
0: Wow, okay.
1: Aura
0: okay.
1: points.
0: Even with friends though? Like, not. I mean, in romantic relationship, I would say, okay, like, just keep it cool. It makes sense. But, like, with friends, you have to reach out to them and, like...
1: Really? I feel like it's the other way around.
0: Oh, really?
1: Yeah, I feel like if it's, like, a relationship, like, you know, you gotta just kill your pride, you know?
0: No,
1: room
0: like,
1: for pride in a relationship.
0: No, but, like, you're not in a serious relationship yet. You're getting to know each other.
1: Oh, like
0: and
1: talking
0: the
1: stage.
0: Yeah.
1: Hmm. Oh yeah, definitely no. That's a no-no.
0: Okay.
1: Yeah, that's not minus 10,000. That's minus 50,000.
0: Okay.
1: Yeah,
0: I agree. But okay, you're the type to get anxious and would keep checking.
1: And it
0: depends. What about me? Just to get my head off this whole thing, I would choose B. Like I would say, I would try to forget it. I would try to forget the fact that I sent it.
1: Playing it cool. I see.
0: Mm-hmm. But like you said, if it's like a significant other, I would be keep checking.
1: Yeah, that's understandable.
0: Yeah, that's pretty understandable, right?
1: Yeah.
0: Okay. And, like, here's another question for you, Kevin. You know how with these messenger apps and also emails, all those numbers, like the red numbers, they appear?
1: Yeah.
0: Like, depending on how many notifications or messages you have, are you the type to, like, quickly get rid of them? Or are you okay with seeing, like, 100, 200, 300 even?
1: Like, the red dot in the corner of the red number?
0: Yeah.
1: So I actually have, like, some... I used to be very like strict about that.
0: Oh.
1: It used to always have to be 0000.
0: Oh, okay.
1: And so I was very like OCD about that.
0: Uh-huh.
1: But I think recently
0: I'm
1: just not in that mode anymore.
0: Yeah.
1: It's like become too much of a hassle. So yeah, there's some really big numbers on my phone right now.
0: Okay. What's the number right now? Do you know? Can you recall?
1: Oh, there's definitely some 3 to 4 digits on there.
0: Wow.
1: But don't worry. I'll stop before it gets to 5 digits.
0: Oh, 5 digits?
1: Yeah,
0: is that even possible?
1: I'm sure there's people like that out there.
0: Oh my goodness. Yeah. Wow. Well, I would be the type to just leave it because it doesn't get to like 200, 300, 5 digits, 4 digits even.
1: Yeah, I gotta be more like that.
0: I mean, you don't have to. You have your own style. But yeah, I don't, I just let them be. But I do clear them every once in a while so that the digit doesn't get too long is my answer. Now, then if that number one, though, disappears in the message that you have sent, it means they have read your message, right, Curly?
1: Right.
0: Unless they have, like, accidentally pressed the message chat box without reading it.
1: There's no such thing.
0: There's no such thing, yeah.
1: No such thing.
0: Let's skip that exception. And naturally, you start waiting for a reply. So, monitor, please. Reply speed after reading message. A, if you've seen the message, reply immediately versus B, it's okay to reply later when you have time. Just relax, take your time. So Kevin, what's reply speed culture like in the US, like in general, would you say?
1: I think it depends on the setting.
0: Mm-hmm.
1: If it's like a professional setting, like the workplace, I think there's definitely an expectation that you just have to like be right on it, you know, like no dilly-dallying, just go for it. But I think if it's with your friends, like more casual, I mean, I think it is more like, if you've seen the message, just reply.
0: Yeah.
1: But also, like, I'm being a hypocrite because I'm really bad at replying.
0: Are you? Okay.
1: Yeah, I just exposed myself, but yeah, I'm sorry to all the everyone out there who I've...
0: Who are waiting for Kevin's reply.
1: Yeah, it's not on purpose, I swear. It's just, I'm just kind of a snail, and I just sometimes forget, and I'm really sorry.
0: Okay.
1: Yeah.
0: Well,
1: how about you? What are you closer to, Sheehy?
0: I would say, like you said, I reply immediately to work.
1: Mm-hmm.
0: but, and with significant other and friends too. Mm. But I have a friend who's living in the States mm-hmm. and I use WhatsApp with her. Mm. But with her, I'm really, really sorry, my friend. But I tend to reply later because all the things that we're talking about usually, they're not like... like everyday matters that we have to solve. It's like deep talk, you know?
1: Oh, it's like a one long, like, prolonged conversation.
0: Yes. So I feel like I have to put in more time and effort to reply to her messages.
1: Chapter one. Yeah. Chapter two.
0: Exactly.
1: I see.
0: Yeah, so in that case, I'm like, when I have the time, I would reply to her. But Kevin, if you have a friend who replies to you like after 24 hours, then how would you feel?
1: Honestly, like I said, because I'm not the best at messaging people like punctually, I really don't have the right to say that I'd be upset or anything. Mm. Like, I gotta give them grace because I give myself a lot of grace. So.
0: Yeah.
1: Yeah, no hard feelings. I'm okay.
0: Okay. What about like 2 days, 3 days? More than 24 hours. It's like 48 hours, 72 hours.
1: Yeah. Like I said, I'm just being exposed today. Yeah, I mean, that's not the best. That's not ideal.
0: Yeah.
1: But also, I'm sorry if I've done that. So, Next question.
0: Oh my gosh. But I'm sure you wouldn't be like replying that late if you had a significant other, right?
1: Yeah, that's a big if.
0: Okay, if.
1: Yeah, very theoretical.
0: Very theoretical.
1: But of course, I'd be like this, Jihee.
0: Oh, okay.
1: Right on it.
0: Okay, you got his answer.
1: Yes.
0: Okay, right. Even if there's no message, you would be sending them. That kind of speed.
1: Yes.
0: Yeah. Assuming that they will send and you're like quick to just, what am I saying? Anyway, you're gonna be that quick.
1: The answer is yes.
0: Okay, the answer is yes. All right, well, when it comes to messaging, there's this one other area where opinions are quite divided. Let's take a look through our monitor. Long messages versus short messages. So option A, one long, well-organized message is better versus option B, it's easier to send multiple short messages. I sort of can guess what type you would be, Kevin, but what style do you prefer?
1: What do you think I would prefer?
0: I think you prefer A.
1: Oh, really?
0: Yeah, like one long, well-organized message. Like 30 lines.
1: 30 lines?
0: What not?
1: Well, I'm gonna write like a whole dissertation or like a novel. Oh wait, honestly, this is so hard. I don't know, it depends. Like, I feel like if it's just like someone I'm close to, it's just like rapid fire. Like, you know, I just care about like, I don't care too much about the specific phrasing and everything. But I think if it's like more formal,
0: you would choose
1: A. What I'm realizing with this topic today is that it's very circumstantial.
0: That
1: very
0: is
1: situational,
0: so true.
1: Yeah. Because like I feel like if you're talking to your friends and you're writing like a whole book. I mean, okay, maybe like that's with you and your friend in America.
0: Yeah.
1: Like, because you guys are doing like the chapter one, chapter two.
0: Yeah, we are.
1: Yeah, I don't think I'm like that usually.
0: Okay.
1: Yeah, that's too much work. I'd rather just call them at that point, you know?
0: Oh yeah.
1: Yeah, like earlier. Yeah, so
0: we
1: I'm
0: even
1: gonna
0: call.
1: Go
0: Huh? We do call too, and then we do the chapter messaging.
1: I see. Yeah, that's a bit. I respect that. Yeah. Why not?
0: Yeah.
1: But if I'm gonna text, I'd rather just it be short. And if it's gonna get long, just press the call button.
0: Oh, okay. Just divide it up. Oh, call button.
1: Yeah, call button.
0: Oh,
1: okay.
0: The call button.
1: Yeah.
0: Okay.
1: And just speak your mind.
0: Okay, so Kevin chose option B. It's easier to send multiple short messages. Okay, well, as for me...
1: A.
0: Like, I prefer A. I mean, like...
1: I had a feeling.
0: Because with B, if you're too short, let's say you're just saying, oh, I had burger for lunch. Like, some people say, I had burger, enter, four, enter, lunch, enter. Five messages for just one sentence. Like, I don't like that.
1: That's a little extreme. I don't think I'd do that.
0: But some people do that.
1: Or you could just communicate through emojis.
0: Yeah.
1: Burger. Fork. Eat.

0: Okay, okay.
1: It's not like, not like super like extreme.
0: Uh-huh.
1: But
0: I think like the F types use more emojis.
1: Oh, are you a T then?
0: A little bit more towards the F. It's like a half half.
1: Hi friend. Happy face.
0: Yeah.
1: Oh, wave.
0: Yeah, I love my emojis too.
1: Heart, heart, heart.
0: Not for work though. Not so much for work. I don't want to seem too childish.
1: Yeah, I'd be a little. If you did that, I would be like,
0: okay.
1: Please chill.
0: And then you would be like sending me a huge emoji too. That would be nice.
1: I'll send you a nice big thumbs up.
0: Okay, let's move on, you know, let's move on. All right, so from message length to reply speed, everyone's style is quite different depending on circumstances too, like whoever you're, who you're texting to or which circumstance you're in. It depends on that, but there's still more talk about when it comes to Korean messenger culture, and we'll continue the talk after a song break. Here is 답장을 보낸지 unread message by Lee Myung-woong. Stay tuned.

0: We're back. This is Unspoken Korea, and we're talking about, or actually having a debate over the K-messenger culture here in the country. Honestly, a lot of the real tension, though, I think, in Korean messaging culture comes from group chats now and maintaining relationships. We received, yeah, that's where it gets tense and spicy. A little more complicated.
1: Spicy.
0: Now, we received another story, this time from Jaejin, who recently started working at a company. Let's take a listen.
1: I've been thinking about birthday notifications on messaging apps recently.
0: Today is Jaejin's birthday.
1: Whenever I see that notification, I start to hesitate. We haven't met since college. Should I just not message him? Or maybe it's a good chance to reconnect. But what if it's awkward? Well, it's his birthday. Maybe it's okay. Send? Don't send. Send? Don't send. In the end, I sent a message. Happy birthday, Jaejin! How have you been?
0: It's been a while. How have you been?
1: We started talking again and even ended up having a meal together that week. But after that, we didn't stay in touch. Are we now just the kind of people that want to talk on birthdays? Without the notification, we would have just been strangers. But because of it, we're stuck in this awkward in-between. Should I keep birthday notifications on, or is it better to turn them off and just avoid the situation altogether? What do you think?
0: Kevin, this is pretty relatable, right? Sort of?
1: Yeah, no, 100%.
0: Right? What do you think about, like, birthday notifications?
1: I think, okay, number one, I'm actually just really bad at checking them in the first place. So, I tend to forget a lot.
0: Yeah.
1: Which makes me a bad friend sometimes. I'm sorry. And then sometimes I'll, like, see it, like, I'll realize it later. And then I'll be like, oh, I'm sorry, it was your birthday. Happy belated birthday.
0: Oh, man, at least you wish them afterwards.
1: I guess.
0: Yeah, if they, like, get upset and they're like, you're not my friend anymore? How would you react? How do you, like, deal with those sort of situations, I wonder?
1: Goodbye.
0: Oh, really?
1: I'm just kidding. No. I used to, like, get notified when it's my friend's birthday. They used to, like, a notification,
0: yeah.
1: Like, from, like, Messenger or, like... Uh-huh. Like, I don't know, like Facebook or whatever, but I don't use those apps anymore. Mm. So it's like you have to like go to your friend list, and that's where like it shows. And like I don't really press that button a lot, so that's my excuse.
0: Yeah, I mean, I feel like when we were in back in school, you know, high school, middle school, we used to pay more attention to birthdays and the notifications, like through Facebook, whatnot. Mm. But as we get older, we're all adults. We have our like busy lives going on, and we do, you know, forget people's birthdays, like your friends' birthdays, and end up apologizing.
1: You do, Chihi?
0: I do.
1: What a bad friend.
0: Hey, that's you too. You just said. So like, and vice versa too. Like some friends forget your birthday too, right? And later they're like, oh, happy belated birthday. I'm sorry, I forgot. Then I would be like, I would try to be more understanding because I'm that kind of person too who tends to forget birthdays as well. So, yeah.
1: You know what, Chi? Mm-hmm. We're all only
0: bad
1: human.
0: Okay, only human.
1: We can make mistakes.
0: Yeah. It's a good way to wrap up. All right. Well, let's move on to the next topic regarding this. Let's take a look at the monitor. When you see a birthday notification, A, it's a good chance to reconnect, keep it on, and send a message. Versus B, only close friends matter. Turn it off. Okay. So, Kevin, do you keep your birthday notifications on or off with that popular messenger app we use here in Korea, the yellow one?
1: I don't know if it's on or off.

0: off. I just, or like I see it on my friends list, but yeah, it's like I don't get like a specific notification. Like I don't get a pop up.
1: Oh, me neither. I don't think it pops off.
0: Oh yeah, I'm not. I don't know. I'm new here, but I think for this question,
1: yeah, if you were to choose,
0: I would say A's like what I aspire to.
1: Uh huh.
0: But I think like realistically,
1: yeah,
0: I guess it's B. I don't know. I don't know if I turn it off, but it's like I think as I grow older. Not that I'm that old, okay, I'm still young, but I think over the recent years I've realized it's just more meaningful, and I guess like just like it sounds kind of like bad, but like there's more utility, just it's more useful to like just in the long run to just, I feel like, keep a close-knit type group of friends, you know, you like really really care about, and like, you know, you're seeing the long run, because like I actually really feel who is it, Chejin? Yeah, I really feel Chejin you. Like, it's like you reconnect, but it's kind of awkward, and like you don't know if you should like keep it going. And I don't know. It's just so hard. What do you think?
1: It is pretty hard. But I would say, you know, in the past, I had a moment where I had it off. You had the option to turn it off. I'm not sure if you have the option to turn it off now, because
0: how dare you?
1: I turned it off because. I didn't want to receive messages from people, and I didn't want to see all those notifications too, because on your friends list, it's not just your friends who you have. Like, you have work people, like, or just people who you don't know, or like your delivery man or whoever, you know, people.
0: Delivery man?
1: Like, whatever, like, or your nail shop owner. I don't know, like. The list can go on and on and on. And looking at all those people's birthdays, you said, like, as we grow older, not that we're old yet, keeping it narrow and just close, I think, is more... because we don't have... I mean, I don't have much energy anymore, and I want to keep it small and use my energy to just the people who I'm really close to. But because the notification has been turned on again, I don't know how, it actually gave me a good chance to reconnect with someone very recently, you know?
0: Oh.
1: Yeah. So she's like a senior of mine, 선배, and it was her birthday a couple of days ago. And I was like, oh, I heard you were like living in Ulsan now. And then I connected to her, and she was really happy as well. And yeah, I guess it could be a good excuse. It could give you a good excuse as well. But... I would choose B. Turn it off.
0: Okay.
1: Turn it off, you know?
0: Cheeky. Just ignoring all your friends.
1: No, but like, if you were to flip this question around, would you keep your birthday alarm off or on? Like, would you have it notified to other people?
0: Yeah, turn it on. I like getting birthday messages.
1: Okay. Keep your birthday.
0: I sound so selfish. I promise I'll do a better job of saying happy birthday to everyone who I see on my friends list.
1: At least to all the people who wished you, maybe. That could be your standard.
0: I'm going to be a good friend.
1: All right, well, let's move on to something else. Like I mentioned, group chats, right, Kevin?
0: That's a scary word.
1: It is, group chats.
0: Group chats are scary.
1: Pretty scary. Yeah. Monitor, please. All right, so when inviting someone to a group chat, A, just create the chat and add them first, versus ask them privately before adding them is the option B. Now, Kevin, which do you think is more considerate for the other person?
0: Oh, I think... B is more considerate.
1: Yeah. Definitely.
0: Because if you just randomly add them without their like approval,
1: yeah,
0: it's just kind of like, what's going on?
1: Yeah.
0: It feels like you just kind of like force them into like a circle or like a bubble. And yeah, I'm not like that. Are you like that, Chihi?
1: I'm not like that, but there are times when that happens, you know? Like, you are invited to a group without that prior consent when it comes to work, whatnot. Have you not experienced it before, Kevin?
0: I have, yeah. Right? I have, yeah. There's sometimes I'm just like, oh, since when I have since yeah. when was I in this group chat?
1: Exactly.
0: Yeah. I've been there.
1: Yeah. But like, if it's a close friend of yours and you're inviting that person to a group chat, then you would definitely ask, right?
0: Yeah, I would say so.
1: Well, how would you feel if that person who's inviting you didn't ask you before, like privately? Would you be mad at them?
0: I don't think I'd be mad, but it's just like, I just kind of be like, oh, what's this?
1: Yeah. Okay.
0: And then, yeah.
1: Yeah.
0: Yeah.
1: I agree. I would rather have the other person ask me privately and just let them know at least in advance before inviting me.
0: I'm glad we're on the same page there.
1: Yeah. I wonder what our crunchers think, though. Give us your answers as well, whether you don't mind being invited to a group chat without asking. Was that okay for you? But let's say it was at work. Let's change the circumstance a little bit, Kevin. And your boss just invited you to this group chat that you have not heard about. How would you feel?
0: That's scary. Why? Who, what, when, where, why, how? Is immediately what comes to my mind.
1: Yeah. And like, you have like a lot of people in that group chat who you don't know and haven't heard of before.
0: Oh, maybe that's a good thing. Maybe it's like you're getting promoted.
1: Okay. Positive. We're pretty positive.
0: Positive thinking.
1: Okay. Is that how you will react? Just like,
0: I'm not
1: but
0: sure,
1: what if it's
0: actually
1: not like a promotional sort of group chat?
0: Oh, it's like a, I don't know, like a punishment group chat. Like,
1: yeah.
0: This you're like, what's it called? Like football?
1: Yeah.
0: Why am I forgetting English? You're a candidate for getting fired.
1: Oh my gosh.
0: You're getting demoted. You know what? You know what you do then, Chihi?
1: What?
0: You leave the group chat.
1: You leave the group chat?
0: No, I'm just kidding. Don't do that. You're going to actually get fired then.
1: No, Kevin, are you okay? Are you feeling all right now?
0: Yeah.
1: But I think that was a perfect segue, you mentioning leaving a group chat, because I feel like it's often harder to leave a group chat once you've been invited.
0: Oh my gosh, Chihi, you're so right.
1: Right?
0: Because there's like, I've realized recently, I'm getting like, I still get I'm so dumb, I could just turn the notifications off.
1: But yeah.
0: Like, I'm in group chats right now.
1: Uh-huh.
0: That like, I'm not part of anymore, like, or like, I don't need to be a part of.
1: Uh-huh.
0: But I feel so awkward, like, I don't want to like, because if you press the leave button.
1: Yeah.
0: Like, I feel like they get notified, you know, like, Kevin Park like left the group chat. That just kind of feels like awkward, and not that like anyone would like actually care. I feel like it's just like, oh, like, okay, sayonara. But like, I don't know. I feel like, yeah. I should turn the notifications off because I've been getting so many notifications, and I just, every day I'm just like, I'm watching YouTube. It's like,
1: my god, yeah. Just turn the notification off. Simple.
0: Yeah, I'm so cute, na.
1: Nice and simple, Kevin. No, but it's like a really important and I guess awkward matter, like leaving a group chat or not. So let's talk a little bit more about it after looking at the monitor. Show us the monitor, please. After the purpose of a group chat is over, option A, I stay. It feels awkward if a notification shows that I left. Exactly what you said, Kevin. And option B, my choice. If it's over, I just leave. You know what, Kevin? It's good information for you, and good new function for you is there's that new silent exit feature.
0: What?
1: So even if you leave, you can leave quietly. Like 조용히 나가기, quietly leave.
0: On the yellow app?
1: Yeah, on the yellow app. So if you want to leave without leaving that message that Kevin Park has left, then you can just leave quietly, and you won't have to let others know.
0: Wow.
1: Unless they check who's in the group chat.
0: Amazing.
1: Yeah.
0: Who invented this? They should get the Nobel Prize.
1: For what?
0: Yeah,
1: peace?
0: For peace. Yeah.
1: For peace.
0: I commend whoever this was. I'm going to use that immediately.
1: Yeah, you can use that immediately. You can watch your YouTube in peace now.
0: Thank you, whoever invented this function.
1: So, like, you know, this function, the fact that it's being made shows how much people feel pressure, I guess, about leaving group chats, right?
0: I'm not alone.
1: Yeah, you're not alone.
0: A lot of people who feel this. Yeah,
1: a lot of people feel it. Exactly.
0: Yeah,
1: so it seems like you're in...
0: Yeah, I know. I'm like still in group chats that like from like college clubs or like organizations that like I'm no longer part of or like anything to do with.

0: Okay.
1: Low-key, I feel like if I dig deep, I'm probably like in some like group chats from high school still.
0: Are you serious?
1: Yeah, I mean, I'm sure it's like they're probably not active, so it's, I feel like it's just a lot of random things that I'm like kind of,
0: Okay.
1: I'm not supposed to be part of anymore, but I just,
0: Oh, just leave it.
1: yeah.
0: Okay.
1: Silent exit. Goodbye, world.
0: Just silently exit and sort of organize, reorganize your group chat, your messenger, whatnot. Yeah, you might want to save that, what do you call it? The capacity,
1: Oh,
0: like the data.
1: storage?
0: Storage.
1: Oh, yes,
0: Yeah,
1: that's also a good idea.
0: it is. Yeah, so I guess you don't leave them easily, the group chats, whereas I leave them as soon as the purpose is over.
1: I'm so happy for you, Chihi. You have the courage to do what I cannot.
0: No, but like it's not about courage, it's about storage. Oh, good try. Oh.
1: Skirt.
0: Oh my
1: Not a,
0: gosh.
1: did you hear that, everyone? Quote that. It's not about courage, it's about storage.
0: Quote of the day. Oh my
1: Yes,
0: gosh.
1: that was fire. That was bars right there, Chihi.
0: Oh, unexpected. But anyway, that's my reason for leaving group chats quickly, because sometimes like these group chats, they have a lot of like shared photos, like information, like whatnot.
1: This yellow app that that we all use, I'm in so many group chats where it's like they're always sending like files or like,
0: Yeah,
1: especially for
0: exactly.
1: like our like rehearsal, like
0: I
1: monitors,
0: see, I
1: like a
0: see.
1: lot of like videos from our rehearsals, and takes up so much storage. Yeah, recently I upgraded my storage because of this, so I really feel you there.
0: Do you have to pay to upgrade your storage?
1: Gee, nothing's free in this world.
0: Okay.
1: Nothing's
0: Oh.
1: free.
0: Oh, I should update mine too. Upgrade it. The yellow messenger?
1: Or no. Just like your phone.
0: Oh, okay.
1: Your phone
0: Phone. Okay,
1: storage.
0: okay,
1: Yeah,
0: okay.
1: yeah,
0: Oh,
1: yeah. Yeah, because
0: okay.
1: this app was like taking the majority of my storage. Yeah. Like one group chat has like 20 gigabytes of like, yeah,
0: What?
1: crazy, right?
0: That's crazy. Oh my gosh. Okay, well,
1: Yeah.
0: Okay. Well, even ending a conversation can feel like a social decision, even
1: Right.
0: with, yeah,
1: Yes.
0: definitely. So let's take out the monitor once again. Monitor, please. How do you end a conversation? A, I need to send the last emoji or lol to feel at
1: Lol.
0: ease. Versus option B, if there's nothing more to say, I just read and stop replying. Kevin, which style are you?
1: I feel like I'm B. Yeah.
0: Yeah.
1: Or am I? I don't even know anymore. Who am I, Kevin?
0: Who are you, Kevin?
1: Yeah, if there's anything more to say, I just read and stop. No,
0: Yeah.
1: I think I'm A actually. I changed
0: Oh,
1: my mind.
0: okay.
1: Yeah. I think I don't like the awkward silence type of
0: Oh,
1: vibe, so I
0: okay.
1: do feel like I tend to send like a little like or
0: Ah,
1: like
0: okay.
1: thumbs up. Or like maybe I like react to their message, you know?
0: Oh, yeah.
1: Yeah, I feel
0: Reacting to
1: like
0: the
1: yeah.
0: message.
1: If it's like too empty, like I feel like
0: It's not over.
1: more than that, I just feel kind of mean. I don't know.
0: Oh, okay.
1: Yeah, or like,
0: Aw.
1: right? I'm so
0: Yeah,
1: nice.
0: you are
1: Yeah,
0: nice.
1: I'm
0: You
1: so
0: are
1: nice.
0: definitely the F type, I think. Not all Fs
1: That's
0: are like that,
1: me.
0: though. I don't know.
1: Yeah, what about you, Chihi?
0: I would react. I wouldn't necessarily send like another extra emoji, feeling that that will just make it go on and on and on. You
1: Yeah.
0: know, because there are some people who like send an emoji to your emoji and then you send one more and then it goes
1: Oh,
0: on
1: that's
0: and on.
1: awkward.
0: It is awkward. So I would just
1: Yeah,
0: react if like the talk
1: yeah.
0: seems over and they're
1: Yeah.
0: like, oh, okay, have a good day, then you too. Or like if I said it first and they reply, then I would just react with a chwayo or like a like, you
1: Yeah,
0: know?
1: I love reacting with the crying face.
0: Oh, why?
1: I don't know. It's just like I think it's like a habit thing.
0: Oh.
1: My best friends and I used to like do that. Like everything
0: Okay.
1: is just like
0: Sad
1: crying face,
0: face.
1: crying face,
0: Oh,
1: crying face.
0: okay. It's like
1: But
0: a
1: it can
0: sort
1: mean
0: of.
1: different things, you know? You're so happy. It's like tears of joy, or like
0: Oh,
1: I
0: yeah.
1: have to say
0: Tears of
1: goodbye to
0: joy.
1: you. Goodbye.
0: Sad.
1: So sad. Or
0: Okay.
1: I'm stressed. I'm stressed.
0: It
1: You
0: means a
1: know?
0: lot.
1: Yeah, it's so much packed into one crying face.
0: That is so true. And
1: Sorry, I don't
0: it
1: know what I'm
0: seems
1: saying
0: like
1: right now.
0: no, it seems like you add a lot of emotions to your messaging, like in different ways.
1: I guess
0: The
1: it's the
0: emoji
1: F in me.
0: reaction.

0: Yeah.
1: Yeah.
0: Getting to know a little bit more about you, Kevin, through this topic.
1: Yeah.
0: Exposing Kevin.
1: That's what's happening.
0: I don't know how
1: I feel about that.
0: All right. Well, that's it. And I chose... what did I choose? A as well, but I was just react without
1: just
0: an emotion.
1: Reaction.
0: Yeah, just react. Like
1: no, haha.
0: No, haha.
1: LOL.
0: Yeah, like unnecessary, awkward reaction. I wouldn't do that. And you know what? That is all we have prepared for today. We had a lively discussion about the ups and downs of Korean messenger culture. So, Kevin, how was it for you? Is it like really different from the U.S.?
1: I think overall there's similar themes, you know, like always like the awkwardness when you have to leave or like the awkward tension if like the conversation's not flowing.
0: Mm-hmm.
1: But I can see how, you know what? I think compared to the other topics we've talked about so far on Unspoken Korea, this is the most similar in both places.
0: Ah.
1: Yeah. I feel like everyone, no matter what culture you're part of, feels that kind of like, I don't know, maybe it's the guilt or like the awkward silence or like... You left them on red, but like you don't know what to do now, or like you got left on red, you don't know. I feel that's pretty universal.
0: Yeah, that human side is pretty universal.
1: Yeah.
0: Good point.
1: Yeah, so at the end of the day, what did we learn today?
0: We learned that
1: what's
0: the last message? Is that the last message?
1: No, I had something good to say. It's we're all human. That's what I was gonna say. We're not perfect, we're gonna make mistakes. We're going to sometimes leave people on red. We're going to get left on red. But let's all try to be more graceful. And just let's try to reconnect. And, you know, relationships are so beautiful. And it's we have the technology to reconnect with whoever. So why not just take the opportunity? And it's... Wait. Yeah. Let's have a lot more courage and... Also a lot more storage.
0: Yeah. Courage and storage. All right. Well, just be nice. And we're all humans is what I guess, Kevin. It's a great closure. Great closure. All right. Well, we have to wrap up right there with our last song. It's 어떤 오후, one afternoon by 소녀시대, Girls' Generation. We'll be back again next week with more fun topics. Shall we say goodbye together?
1: Yes.
0: Keep crunching.

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1: Truth, clarity, and impartiality. 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
1: This isn't just news, it's our commitment. 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

0: The Korean wave is drawing more fans from all over the world. Local consumer prices continue to hover at the 2% since rate in April. Training the robots to allow the visually impaired the chance to better indulge in cultural experiences. Like the number of hybrid cars are registered in South Korea surpassed 2 million BTS locally developed Yuri rocket.
1: Arirang.

0: Thanks for joining us on Arirang News. I'm Kim Dami in Seoul. We begin with a South Korean cargo ship that caught a fire following an unexplained explosion in the Strait of Hormuz. The flames have since been put out, and all 24 crew members are reported safe. Our Kim Do-yeon has the latest.
1: A Korean cargo ship caught fire following an explosion in the Strait of Hormuz. The incident occurred at approximately 3:40 p.m. United Arab Emirates time on Monday, and the fire

0: fire has since been put out. Shipping company HMM says all of 24 crew members aboard the ship Namu have been confirmed safe. The vessel, a bulk carrier, had been anchored in waters near the UAE waiting alongside other ships due to the ongoing closure of the Strait of Hormuz. An explosion was reported on the port side of the engine room before the fire broke out. The crew, consisting of 6 Koreans and 18 foreign nationals, spent more than 4 hours extinguishing the blaze using carbon dioxide. Despite no casualties, the vessel's hull sustained damage. The exact cause of the blast remains unidentified. The Korean government and HMM are investigating whether the explosion resulted from an external attack or an internal malfunction. The incident coincided with the first day of a United States maritime escort operation intended to protect civilian vessels in the strait. In response, Korea's Ministry of Foreign Affairs convened an emergency headquarters meeting to coordinate protective measures with diplomatic missions in the Middle East. The Coast Guard has also requested maritime rescue cooperation from 5 neighboring nations, including the UAE and Oman. HMM plans to deploy tugboats to tow the damaged ship to a port in Dubai, a process expected to take several days. The shipping company currently has 4 other vessels waiting inside the strait. Kim Do-yeon, Arirang News.
1: And U.S. President Donald Trump accused Iran of firing on a South Korean cargo ship and other targets. And he just suggested it may be time for Seoul to join efforts to reopen the Strait of Hormuz. Trump ramped up pressure on Seoul in a Truth Social post on Monday as the U.S. launched Project Freedom to help guide commercial vessels through the Strait of Hormuz. Washington said it destroyed 7 Iranian boats on the first day of the operation, while rejecting Tehran's claims that it had fired warning shots at U.S. destroyers. The U.S. also called not only on U.S. allies, but China to join the effort to reopen the strait, and what appears to highlight Beijing's role in persuading Iran ahead of a planned U.S.-China summit in about 10 days. And Iran has attacked the United Arab Emirates for the first time since the ceasefire with the U.S. was reached around a month ago. And the UAE says that on Monday local time, an Iranian drone struck the Fujairah oil industrial zone, injuring 3 workers. Now, the site is a key export hub used to bypass the Strait of Hormuz. Iran also fired 16 missiles at the UAE, with 15 intercepted. This follows a drone strike on a UAE oil tanker the previous day. The UAE condemned the attacks as a terrorism and indicated potential retaliation. And Iranian state media denies the reports, stating it has no intention of targeting the UAE. The strikes appear to be a response to the new U.S. maritime escort mission. The incident temporarily halted UAE airport operations and triggered emergency shelter alerts, raising concerns over the stability of the ceasefire. As military tensions reignited across the Middle East, global oil prices shot up sharply. On Monday, the international benchmark Brent futures surged 5.8% to settle above $114.44 per barrel, its highest level since May 2022, after an Iranian drone strike caused a fire in a key oil industrial zone in the UAE city of Fujairah. U.S. West Texas Intermediate crude also climbed more than 4% to close above $106. Now, Wall Street also came under pressure, with the Dow Jones Industrial Average falling 1.13% and the S&P 500 slipping 0.41%. In other news, today marks Children's Day here in Korea. In an age dominated by screens where smartphones are a constant presence in young lives, a different scene is unfolding at local libraries. Our Jung Hae-ri met with children rediscovering the joy of reading.
2: Growing up with a tablet in their hands, children today may be more familiar with a screen than paper. But as bite-sized content dominates their attention, experts emphasize that physical books are more important than ever. Here at the National Library for Children and Young Adults, the soft sound of turning pages fills the cozy atmosphere. These children are learning that true literacy, the ability to understand context and think critically, begins with the turn of a page.
3: All books have different illustrations, and that's really interesting to see. I like mystery and detective books because it feels like a real event that happened.
2: Unlike digital screens that provide instant visuals, physical books require children to build the world themselves. Connecting with the characters with their imagination, this mental immersion also fosters deeper empathy as they learn to walk in a character's shoes one page at a time.
4: I like the Cream Puff Cookie character. She's very gentle and always helps others.
2: Specialized libraries like this one in Songpa-gu District act as literacy playgrounds. The easygoing atmosphere makes books accessible and fun. Children can simply pick a book they like and start reading wherever. Today's children are digital natives, but in a world of instant swipes, young readers are still finding joy in the simple act of turning a page. The focus is on making reading a habit. This type of focused reading acts as a workout for the brain, helping kids improve their attention span in a world full of digital distractions.
4: I like books that come out as series. You can read them anytime, even during short breaks. And books are fun even when you read them again, but TV shows aren't as fun the second time.
2: Even complex history becomes an exciting discovery when it's found at one's own pace. For Ujin, his library hours are spent exploring the legends of the past.
5: I am reading a book about Admiral Yi Sun Shin.
2: As Korea celebrates Children's Day, these young readers remind us that even in a world where content is becoming shorter and louder, the magic of books continues to endure. Jeong Ae-rim, Arirang News.

Introducing Korean broadcast content that you won't be able to stop watching. For weary modern souls, Dr. Romantic, the quirky genius doctor of Puldam Hospital, prescribes heartwarming tales of humanity. A couple together for 7 years sees their rose-tinted glasses shatter. Can they keep their relationship alive? Discover the raw stories of youth, work, and love. Beyond what social media can show, experience the vibrant Korea through its hidden gems. Mama, the ultimate K-pop festival for global fans. Find your star in a feast of trendy music and electrifying performances. Now, the whole world enjoys it together.

0: under the warm spring sunlight, a season filled with bright laughter of children. And on May 5th in Korea is Children's Day, where laughter grows even louder. So today on K-Now, we set out to find the places where children take center stage. Now, come along for the journey. This is a children's museum in Gyeonggi-do Province. Even before the doors open, the place is already filled with eager young visitors.
1: You know, just happiness, get his energy out. He's very active. I mean, he's a boy, so he needs to run around and meet new friends. Yeah.
0: As the doors open, visitors rush in, as if they've been waiting for this moment. What could possibly be waiting inside? Can't wait to find out. From the moment you step inside, the space is filled with activities designed just for children. A crowd favorite, train play. Creativity sparking puzzles. And insects that bring kids closer to nature. No wonder it's such a hit with young visitors. And there's another reason why parents keep coming back here with their children.
2: 여기가 시설도 깔끔하고 넓고 그리고 개월수에 맞게 놀이가 잘 분류되어 있어서 딱 좋아가지고 오게 됐어요.
0: Of course, children grow so quickly day by day. That's why the museum offers a wide range of spaces tailored to different age groups. Then, shall we take a closer look? First, a play area designed for toddlers. In a spacious and safe environment, children can enjoy a variety of activities together with their parents. And they can kick a ball as well. Or sitting down with a picture book.
3: 풍선이 휙! 아이들이 사실 바깥에서 뛰어노는 것도 좋아하는 아이들이 있지만 무서워하는 아이들도 있기 때문에 그런 체험관이 이렇게 또 따로 별도로 시설 공간이 있다는 것도 아기들한테는 굉장히 좋은 경험이 될 수 있어서 좋은 것 같아요.
0: And there's more. Dedicated areas for older children. Among them, one attraction stands out. It's Jack and the Beanstalk 21st Century Edition. It's quite a climb, but children are taking it on without hesitation. How impressive!
4: 정상에 올라가서 엄마한테 인사해 줄 거예요.
0: It's not just the height, the inside is built like a maze, full of twists and turns. And yet, the kids move through it with ease.
5: 세 번 갔다 왔어?
6: 네. 꼭대기에서 내려다 보니까 어땠어요?
7: 아니야, 열심히 살아와요.
0: As they climb and explore, like a beanstalk reaching toward the ceiling, their sense of challenge will grow right along with it. There are also interactive exhibits to explore. Designed from a child's perspective, everything can be touched, handled, and played with, which makes it a perfect fit for young visitors. Keeping pace with a rapidly changing world, themes like robotics and AI also take center stage. Faces filled with curiosity. A glimpse of childhood at its purest. And through conversations with a robotic turtle, children can even learn about environmental issues.
8: 바다에는 쓰레기가 많구나. 바다 환경 신경 써야 해.
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0: The Gyeonggi Children's Museum, a place where exhibitions, hands-on experiences, and learning come together. It's a playground like no other, designed to spark children's curiosity.

0: After all that indoor fun, how about heading outside this time? A campsite in Gyeonggi-do Province, bathed in warm spring sunlight. Families are enjoying a relaxed weekend together.
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0: 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But wait, the owner seems to be preparing something. What's going on here?
2: 토요일 날에는 레크레이션이 있어가지고 지금 레크레이션 상품하고 네, 준비하고 있었습니다.
0: Recreation? Prizes? At a campsite? And over there, the kids are already getting in some practice. But why a campsite for this?
2: 아이들이 실내에서 되게 많이 놀고 그럴 텐데 여기 캠핑장에 와서는 새로운 친구들과 자연 속에서 조금 힐링을 느끼고 갔으면 좋겠습니다.
0: Oh, okay. So it's a space where children can play freely in the open outdoors. And now, the recreation time officially begins. A music quiz game.
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0: Kids burst into dance, showing off their energy. After the warm-up, the mini sports festival officially begins. Planes take off. Shoes go flying. And even stress is left behind. For children who rarely get the chance to run free in the city, this place feels like paradise. And look at that! Dad might be even more into it than the kids.
3: 되게 프로그램이 탄탄하고 애들도 어른도 참여할 수 있게끔 잘 짜주신 것 같아서 지금 즐겁게 잘 즐겼고요. 너무 날씨도 좋고 너무 좋네요.
0: With weather like this, there's no way the fun ends here. The highlight is still to come.
4: 오늘 어떻게 놀 거예요?
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0: And here it is, the bubble foam party. Wow! Endless waves of foam surround the children. It feels like stepping into a scene straight out of a fairy tale.
5: 그냥 포근해요.
4: 포근해요?
0: Time they rarely get between screens and busy schedules.
4: 너무 열심히 놀았다.
0: For both children and parents, this moment becomes something truly special. As night falls over the campsite, a familiar scene begins to unfold. Camping and nighttime. Barbecue is simply a must. Wow, it's the kind of spread that's hard to resist. Can I get a piece? But here, there's something kids love even more than barbecue. Marshmallows toasted over an open flame. Crispy on the outside and soft on the inside. A sweet treat that melts away the day's fatigue. A children's museum where curiosity grows through hands-on experiences. A campsite filled not with city noise, but with the sounds of children's laughter. Perhaps the true meaning of Children's Day is not found in grand gifts, but in giving children the time to simply play freely and fully. Here's to more days like this, where children can simply laugh and be children.
6: 약간 책 쓰는 작가가 되고 싶어요.
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0: Are you curious about Korean cultural heritage?
1: If you are a fan of Korean culture and history, listen up. Korean cultural heritage is based on a 5,000-year history.
0: The whole country is like a massive museum because it possesses such diverse cultural properties. Let's not wait any longer and take a look.
1: First, for beginners, for those who are not familiar with Korea, let's start with the world-famous list.

0: in a World Heritage Site right now.
1: How about this? 한소리, 제주 해녀 다이빙, 김장. Make some unforgettable memories while having fun.
0: Last but not least, the advanced level. It's the memory of the World Register. Korea possesses an extensive documentary heritage. Korea is serious about documentation and preservation.
1: A tour of Korean cultural heritage will become a legacy of your own.
0: Why not make your own Korean cultural heritage travel itinerary?
1: Isn't it fascinating?

0: drawing more fans from all over the world. Local consumer prices continue to hover at the 2% since rate in April.
1: Training the robots to allow the visually impaired the chance to better indulge in cultural experiences. Like the number of hybrid cars are registered in South Korea has surpassed 2 million units locally developed Korean rocket. Arirang.
2: Diplomats Archives. Hidden Stories. This is the 50th story. Railways and bridges. These are essential infrastructure that connect spaces and bring people together. Tanzania, located about 10,000 kilometers away from Korea. A country that takes at least 15 hours to reach by plane. In this distant land, there are people who have helped connect Korea and Tanzania through railway and bridge projects. The hidden story behind infrastructure cooperation between Korea and Tanzania begins now.

0: Tanzania covers approximately 945,000 square kilometers, making it about 9 times the size of South Korea. It shares borders with 8 countries. Among them, 5 are landlocked countries, while 1 is a partially landlocked country. As a result, many of these countries rely on Tanzania's ports for both imports and exports. For this reason, Tanzania's railways serve as key infrastructure linking inland regions to the sea. To gain a deeper understanding of Tanzania's railway system, our team visited the Tanzanian embassy in Seoul.
1: My name is Togolani Edris Mavura, ambassador of the United Republic of Tanzania to the Republic of Korea since November 2021. 2 railway line systems were developed before. The first one was developed by Germany, which was colonized East Africa in 1893, where they laid down what we called Central Corridor that runs from Dar es Salaam up to the border with the Lake Tanganyika, with the border with Burundi and Rwanda on that side. Another line goes up to Mwanza, to the Lake Victoria, that can ship things up to Uganda. And another one, northern, to the border with Kenya. The central one is mostly passengers and cargo. It transports around 2 million people annually. And then the second one was built by China in 1975. It's called TAZARA, Tanzania-Zambia Railway Line. It runs from Dar es Salaam to Kampirimposhi in Zambia. So this is a cross-border. That was mainly cargo, with a bit of passenger, but mainly cargo.
0: As such, railways in Tanzania serve as a major mode of transportation used by millions of people each year. At the same time, they connect the sea and inland regions, transport goods, and also serve as key infrastructure closely linked to the economies of neighboring landlocked countries. And now, Tanzania is accelerating the development of new railway infrastructure.
1: In this railway line that I'm talking about, the central line, we are now building a new one, the SGR, standard gauge railway. We're using electric, it's an electric railway line. We have already done 500 kilometers from Dar es Salaam to the capital city, Dodoma, and we are continuing with another 700 kilometers that will take us to the city of Mwanza and the Lake Victoria, but later another line that will go up to Burundi and Congo. This is one of the big projects we have done since independence. More than 10 billion US dollars were put into that. So we wanted to be very strategic in terms of how we do it.
0: But did you know that several Korean companies are also involved in this project?
1: We are proudly to be associated with Korea because we have Korean companies that help us with the management system in terms of construction, that Korel, and later Sangshin Rolling Stock, SSRST, and Hyundai Rotem in terms of passengers and locomotives and wagons.
0: That's right. As the ambassador just mentioned, 3 Korean companies have been involved in this project. Hyundai Rotem was awarded contracts to supply 80 electric multiple units and 17 electric locomotives. The EMU contract was valued at approximately 150 million US dollars, while the locomotive contract was worth about $80.6 million. Delivery of the rolling stock was completed in 2024. Songxin Rolling Stock Technology Limited has supplied a wide range of rolling stock to Tanzania since 2014, including narrow gauge and standard gauge passenger cars, electric locomotives, special purpose rolling stock, and even a presidential train. To date, more than 200 vehicles have been delivered. And there is another Korean company involved in Tanzania's SGR project. It is Korail.
2: 뿌레일에서 2022년도부터 일을 시작했고요. 현재는 해외 사업 2처 아프리카 부에서 탄자니아 철도 사업을 담당하고 있습니다.
0: Korail is Korea's leading railway operating public corporation, responsible for passenger and freight rail services nationwide. Its engagement with Tanzania dates back to 2014, when it participated in a feasibility study for the Mtwara Mbamba Bay Railway project.
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0: On construction sites, supervision involves overseeing and inspecting whether projects are carried out safely and in accordance with design specifications. At large-scale construction sites, even a small error can lead to safety incidents, cost overruns, and long-term operational issues. For this reason, in major infrastructure projects such as railways, supervision is virtually essential. And Tanzania was the first country where Korail carried out a new railway construction supervision project overseas.
2: 탄자니아 철도공사가 고객사이고 또 뭐 갑과 을의 관계라고 하면 갑이라고 할 수 있지만 사실 운영이나 그런 감리 경험자인 우리 코레일에게 의지하는 부분이 있습니다. 그래서 직원분들이 코레일 우리 지사원들을 선생님처럼 생각하기도 하고 또 우리 지사원분들도 열과 성의를 다해서 그분들에게 알려주니까 서로 관계가 굉장히 돈독해지고 또 이런 관계로 인해서 저희가 다음 사업도 만들어낼 수 있고
0: Korail's involvement in the Tanzania SGR project, which began with a construction supervision project, has expanded to include railway operations and maintenance advisory services. From September 2022 to August 2025, it supported railway operations in Tanzania by providing assistance in improving train operation systems, maintenance, and personnel training, thereby strengthening operational capacity and contributing to safe and stable railway services.
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0: 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Looking ahead, there is also hope for continued cooperation in the railway sector between the two sides in the years to come.
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0: The hope that cooperation in the railway sector will continue into the future is shared by Tanzania as well.
1: We expect to continue working with Korea because we are going to be the railway training center.

0: using Korea EDCF fund. So we're expecting Korea support into that. But as well, there's still a lot of work in terms of construction management and operation and maintenance, where we have a lot of other Korean companies that I know they are in the process of negotiation with our railway company to see how they can fit in and work together in that space.
1: This is Dar es Salaam, Tanzania's largest city and economic hub. Here, another symbolic example of infrastructure cooperation between Korea and Tanzania is found. The Tanzanite Bridge, also known as the New Cylinder Bridge.
0: Dar es Salaam is one of the largest cities in Eastern Africa. It is a population of 6 million people, and it is expected to have a population of 10 million people by 2030. So it is expected to become a mega city by 2030. So because of that, the congestion has been one of the biggest problems in the city. And the city was organized in such a way, everything was taking place in the CBD. So in the morning, everybody will move to the CBD. And from the northern Dar es Salaam, if you are coming from northern Dar es Salaam to the city, to the CBD, the only bridge that you have to come across, because there was an Indian Ocean in between, it was called Cylinder Bridge. So over time, Cylinder Bridge could not handle the volume of cars in the city. So we had to look for an alternative bridge. And that's where the Tanzanite Bridge came in. So the Tanzanite Bridge made quite a huge revolution in Dar es Salaam. It is like 1 kilometer long bridge built by GS Engineering from Korea.
1: Originally launched under the project name New Cylinder Bridge, this bridge is Tanzania's first sea crossing bridge. Opened in 2022, it was constructed with support from Korea's Economic Development Cooperation Fund, a government fund providing long-term, low-interest loans to support development projects in developing countries. And this bridge stands as one of Korea's flagship aid projects in Africa. In 2018, GSENC won the contract for the New Cylinder Bridge project. It was a large-scale infrastructure development, including both road and bridge sections, with a total length of 6.23 kilometers and a project value of approximately $107 million. This was made possible by the trust built with Tanzania through earlier power transmission projects, as well as accumulated expertise in major overseas bridge construction. But at this point, a question arises. How was the project successfully completed? And what are the key features of the Tanzanite Bridge? To find out, we met with the people involved in the project and heard their stories firsthand.
2: 저는 GS건설의 서준호입니다. 저는 탄자니아 뉴실랜더 브릿지 프로젝트의 공사 총괄 책임을 담당했습니다.
1: There are several methods for constructing bridges. Among them, the Tanzanite Bridge was built using an extra-dosed bridge design.
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1: An extra-dosed bridge is a hybrid structure that combines features of both girder bridges and cable-stayed bridges. Like a girder bridge, the deck carries the primary load, while cable stays provide additional support, similar to a cable-stayed bridge. In other words, part of the structural load is shared by the cables, allowing for longer spans and greater structural stability in a hybrid bridge system. So why was the Tanzanite Bridge designed as an extra-dosed bridge?

0: A country where traditional and modern cultures coexist.
1: Where you can explore spectacular landscapes and nature.
0: Savor the delights of travelling at every turn.
1: Where? Korea, of course.
0: There are some must-visit places in Korea. Ones that appear in every tour guide book, Hangang River, Gyeongbokgung Palace from the Joseon Dynasty, and...
1: Yes, yes, these are essentials, but I want to go somewhere a little different. I don't have to follow the guidebook. For example, filming locations for K-pop music videos or K-dramas and movies.
0: Traveling is all about taking it slow. A long walk at your own pace or even zoning out somewhere quiet. Doesn't it sound relaxing?
1: You travel for the experience, trying something new in a foreign place, de-stressing and making lifetime memories, taking tons of pictures along the way.
0: 70% of the Korean territory is mountainous. Naturally, hiking is a very popular pastime in Korea. Not your kind of activity? Trust me, the view will make the effort worth it. Just catch your breath by the cold stream in the valley.
1: Korea is surrounded by the sea on three sides. From the beach, you can enjoy a wide open view as well as various water activities. But the riverside is great too. There's plenty to see and do.
0: If you're in Korea, you can't miss the night view full of dazzling lights.
1: Yes, even the same place can have a totally different vibe at night.
0: Want to make unforgettable memories?
1: How about traveling to all corners of Korea? Join us next time to explore more about Korean culture.

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Cafes. 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Wait, got your straw? Keep the top of the wrapper on. Doing this is more hygienic. Step 3. 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

0: electricity. But if you're staying over 3 hours, how about ordering another drink or dessert? Step 4. Last bite standing. There's a mysterious custom in Korea. The last bite standing. When there's about one bite left of that cake, nobody will go for it. You might be tempted, but don't be hasty. Right before you get up, take the last piece, saying that you simply can't waste food, or just leave it. It will save a few calories. Did you survive at the cafe? Did someone behind the counter catch your eye? Go for the same drink every single day.
1: 오늘도 아이스 말차라떼 드실 거죠?
0: You might make an impression.
2: Millennial and Gen Zs are reshaping the world. 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From global developments to everyday culture, we're diving into the stories that matter. This is Youth Generation.

A small port in Tongyeong, Gyeongsangnam-do Province. A 40-minute boat ride from Gaochi Terminal takes us to an island. Saryang-do consists of 9 islets, including Sangdo and Hado, which are known for their picturesque scenery. An endless blue sea unfolds among steep mountain slopes. The view of the south coast beneath the cliffs is truly stunning every step of the way. Now that the cold winter is over, Saryang-do bustles with visitors again. Children's laughter can be heard again at a school that was quiet all winter. Spring has also come to the only elementary school on Saryang-do. Another day at a small school across the sea begins. What stories will children from Saryang-do tell us today? Attending Saryang Elementary

0: School start their day with a school bus ride. This bus is indispensable for transporting children from various parts of the island. Every morning, they start their day by crossing the sea. It's not the wind or sea waves that herald the beginning of a new day on the island. It's the children's laughter. Back in 2000, the school had more than 120 students. Now that number has dwindled to just 7. This year, with no new first graders enrolling, the first grade classroom is empty. It's a small school with only 7 students from grades 2 to 6, but that's the reason the children have a very close bond with their teachers.
1: 저희들은 그런 것 같아요. 작으니까 그게 작음의 어떤 단점보다는 작은 규모의 어떤 장점을 그네들이 어떤 선생님들과의 유대 관계라든지 그런 그리고 직접적인 개별화 교육들도 학생들의 어떤 성장하는 과정에서 좀 더 깊숙이 그것도 구체적으로 우리 학생들을 바라볼 수 있다는 점에서는 큰 학교 못지않는 그런 또 장점을 가지고 있지 않나 그런 생각도 가져봅니다.
0: Each child here is learning at his or her own pace. They are pursuing their dreams in their small classrooms.

The moment we wear it, our spirits lift. It helps us grow strong in body and in mind. As we wear it, we learn patience and respect. The belt system motivates students to strive harder and continue growing. This uniform shapes movement into grace and turns performance into something thrilling. Now, embraced around the world, Taekwondo shares our culture, philosophy, and values with pride and spirit. Though it may seem simple, this uniform holds your passion and your journey. It belongs to Taekwondo. Wear the extraordinary. Be with Taekwondo.

0: Hello, my name is Jungsang Kim. I'm a professor of electrical and computer engineering and physics at Duke University. I'm also a co-founder of a quantum computing company called IonQ. Today, I would like to discuss quantum computing. You ready to get started?
1: Yes.
2: Let's do it.
0: That's great. All right, so before we get started, I'd like to start with a teaser question. You know, we see these four pictures on the screen. So the question to you is, what will be in and out every day?
3: I think I've used it before. Like, for example, these days, laser treatments are quite common at, like, dermatology clinics, too.
0: Oh, that's great. All right.
2: Maybe they're expensive.
0: They're expensive.
2: I think they're,
0: They're getting cheaper, right?
2: They're kind of like the pinnacle of high tech.
0: Pinnacle of high tech. All right.
1: Well, I know that they've transformed all our lives, but if you ask me to explain how they work, I have no idea. I could not do that at all.
0: Yeah. All right.
4: Don't they all have something to do with light? Like laser, obviously, and then like GPS uses satellite signals.
0: Yes. All right. Well, I think this all makes sense, right? Because we use it all the time. But I think, Megan, you're onto something. Let me give you an answer from a very scientist point of view and technologist point of view. Deep in his heart, all of these things were not available 100 years ago. Mm-hmm. They are all enabled by new knowledge of our... So in semiconductors, there are electrons that carry electricity and performs the signal. The way they behave inside the semiconductor material, you cannot explain that without the use of quantum mechanics. In the cell phones, we access information, meaning we connect to servers that are miles and miles away, even some in a different continent. And the way we transport that information back and forth from your cell phone to the server is done through optical communications, and we use pulses of light to transform that information. That cannot be explained without quantum physics. In GPS, the satellites, as Megan mentioned, keeps track of absolute time and position, and that uses quantum mechanics to do it. And of course, laser puts a very intense light in very tight spots, and that cannot, again, be explained by quantum mechanics. Quantum physics is something that we came to understand about 100 years ago. And actually today, this year, is the centennial of quantum mechanics. Consider, so the UN has declared it as the International Year of Quantum. So it's 100 years old. In the last century, we used a lot of quantum mechanics to build a lot of technologies. But we call that the first generation quantum technology. Now, it turns out that quantum computing is what we call the second generation of quantum computing, because this actually involves a lot of things that are counterintuitive. Okay, so we're going to try to get into that topic a little bit. But before we dive in, I would love to kind of get your sense, you know, what do you think about quantum mechanics? Let's ask this question. Quantum computing is blah. We start with you, Aaron?
1: I don't know. I even after all that studying, it still seems like sci-fi to me, something from a sci-fi movie. I mean, honestly, I've never seen a supercomputer in real life, but even after trying to study this, I'm still thinking, does this actually exist?
0: Okay. So, yeah. All right.
2: I define it as like unicorn. Something half mythical feeling to many people is quite doesn't feel real yet.
3: Yeah, okay. I agree with you. Uh-huh. For me, it's like a puzzle that's really hard to solve. I mean, it seems like there's a logic behind it, but because it's so different to regular computers that we're used to be honest, so I haven't really figured it out well in my head.
0: Okay.
4: Yeah, I would say it's like a cheat code because it's able to do tons of calculations at once, so it's like almost unfair. Like it's like it would change. I believe it would change the rules of the entire game, actually.
0: All right, that's great. I think it looks like all of you have different thoughts on it, and you know those are all valid points. And one theme I see underlying is something we really don't understand. It's something mysterious, like a unicorn, or and I would think of it as a door. It is a door that we can open up, and I think in my mind we're just peeking

through the door today, to this different world, a different dimension, different rules by which the world, the universe work, we experience day-to-day lives. So in order to get to that, see if we can get a little bit of a peek into the door, and I'll bring you to my laboratory at Duke University. You can see what's going on in these labs.

0: In the past, scientists believed everything was clear and predictable. They believed time and space were continuous, and that all motion in the world could be predicted using equations. But in the extremely small world of atoms, a different set of physical laws applied. There, principles like uncertainty, beyond human intuition, reigned, along with entirely new ways of calculation. That became the starting point for quantum computers. Once the heart of the tobacco industry, the city of Durham has transformed into a hub of cutting-edge scientific research. Here lies the Duke Quantum Center, a global leader in quantum computing technology. It's also the research space of Professor Jongsang Kim, who oversees Duke's science and technology strategy and is pioneering a new paradigm in quantum computing.
1: I came to Duke and jumped into quantum computing about 20 years ago in 2004 with a vision that at some point, if we can make good progress in research, we should be able to build commercially viable computers out of this technology. So in the sense, always had that as a view. And definitely we started commercialization effort way before most other companies jumped into this. So in that sense, it was where we had the pioneering effort. But the downside was it wasn't easy to get things moving because there was generally belief that this technology could be viable.
0: But Professor Kim saw the feasibility and commercial potential of quantum computers earlier than anyone and began building the core technologies one by one. As a result, in 2015, before even IBM had released a commercial quantum computer, he co-founded the quantum computing company IonQ. 6 years later, IonQ has become the world's first pure-play quantum computing company to go public on the New York Stock Exchange, drawing global attention.
1: When we started out, most of the research efforts in quantum computing we're focusing on the physics and devices. We look very early on to think about building systems that can eventually do a computational task. We're really looking at it as a computer rather than a physics experiment.
2: I think his work on micromirrors was really nice for doing phenomenal individual addressing of ions early on. And I think this continued development and leadership in terms of building very complex academic quantum computers led to collaboration, which created one of the first error-corrected logical qubits.
0: What does a quantum computer, still unfamiliar to most people, actually look like? Duke University currently houses 7 quantum computers.
1: Well, this is my research laboratory, where we have constructed with our students and researchers several prototype quantum computers using trapped ions. And here, we actually collaborate with researchers who work on not only the hardware, but also software and the tools to construct a really full stack of quantum computing research.
0: Quantum computers look completely different from traditional computers. They include a vacuum chamber to precisely trap ions, optical devices to shoot laser beams, control systems that serve as the computer's brain, and a web of cables, all working together in perfect coordination.
3: In human history, there are several different types of computers, and quantum computers are just one of them, but utilizing the quantum phenomena, especially the superposition and the entanglement. With these two, we can actually solve the quantum nature of the chemistry or pharmacy better, and also solve the optimization problems more easily.
0: The biggest difference between quantum and classical computers lies in how they compute. Traditional computers use binary.

0: across zeros and ones. Quantum computers, on the other hand, use qubits, which can be both zero and one at the same time. Why does that matter? Imagine navigating a complex maze. A classical computer must try every path one by one. But a quantum computer can explore all paths at once and find the right one much faster. This gives quantum computers the power to solve problems in seconds that would take billions of years for classical computers. If applied to real-time clinical data, drug discovery, industrial optimization, or climate response, we could be entering a whole new dimension of possibility. The quantum computer developed by Professor Jong-Sung Kim's team isn't just about having more qubits or faster processing speed. While companies like IBM and Google focus on superconducting chips similar to semiconductors, the Duke team takes a completely different approach, the ion trap. This method levitates individual atoms and manipulates them with lasers, offering high precision, strong stability, and the ability to perform a wide range of quantum operations.
1: 저희 시스템에서는 저온 진공 챔버를 사용함으로써 포획된 이온의 안정도를 획기적으로 늘리는 것에 초점을 두고 있고, 그리고 이제 사용되는 모든 광학 시스템을 소형화 그리고 모듈화함으로써 광학 시스템의 안정성을 높이는 데도 크게 초점을 맞추고 있습니다.
0: Moreover, the ion trap method has a key advantage. It can operate stably not only in low temperatures but also at room temperature, unlike superconducting systems that require ultra-cold environments.
2: In general, in order to do very large computations, you need a very large number of qubits. But that doesn't necessarily mean that if you have a lot of qubits, you can do a lot of deep computations. How good the operations you do are, how well the qubits are connected with each other in ways that you can implement the actual computational algorithm onto the system. So we pay a lot of attention not only to the numbers of qubits, but the quality of the qubits we have and the way that we can architect and control them.
0: The emergence of a room temperature quantum computer, once thought impossible by many. Professor Kim often tells his students when a new door opens, what matters most is who takes the first step, because that single step can be the beginning of changing the game.
2: We're trying to understand things that people did not understand before, or create new devices or technologies or phenomena that were not able to create before. And of course, when we try to do these, develop things in the unknown, it is a lot of effort, and most of the times it doesn't work. But a creative researcher and the research training that I've gotten was to learn how to do that.
0: Looking back, his career has been a continuous pursuit of firsts and breakthroughs. Graduating at the top of his class in physics at Seoul National University and receiving the presidential award, he went on to earn a PhD in physics at Stanford University. At the time, he developed the world's first single photon turnstile device, which was featured in the prestigious journal Nature and laid the foundation for quantum computer development. His time at Bell Labs, where he studied quantum, semiconductor, and communication technologies, also taught him how research dreams can translate into real-world technology. He says that experience at the intersection of science and technology became a key turning point in founding a quantum computing company. Just as past challenges shaped the present, he firmly believes that small advances in this lab will soon lead to the next revolution, quantum computing.
2: Whether quantum computing in the current trajectory will get to that or not, I think it's an open question. There's a lot more innovation to be had. But we also have to also think about other new wave of technology we can introduce to make the quantum computing a lot cheaper and much more scalable. Maybe that's something, some research effort we have to start today.
3: All right, so you've seen a peek at what's

0: going on in my laboratory with my students and postdocs and researchers, but I'm pretty sure it still feels a little distant and mysterious. Megan?
1: Professor, when do you think then quantum computers will make their way to our daily life?
0: That's a fantastic question. So I think it's exactly what you mean by a computer in a daily life can actually mean a lot. And classical computers, the traditional computers, took about 30 or 40 years for that to pan out. Mm-hmm. Okay, so it's very hard to say, okay, this is the point where quantum computers are in everybody's lives. I'm quite confident in the next few years, we will actually see applications of quantum computers affecting some part of our lives mm-hmm. in a relatively distant way. But it will take some time for everybody to be able to carry that. Now, the difference between some of these big computers of the past and today's quantum computers is we have the infrastructure called internet to actually mm-hmm. access computers. Just like when we do a Google search or a query to AI, mm-hmm. that calculation doesn't happen on your phone. It actually sends that question to a server or data center, and then it will do the work, and it will just send you the answer. So that type of connection will allow us to access quantum computers more readily, even if everybody doesn't have one mm-hmm. at their homes.
2: Actually, there's something I'm really curious about.
0: Absolutely.
2: So I heard somewhere that if quantum computers, if they reach a certain level, they'll be able to hack Bitcoin. Now, is that true?
0: Yeah, I think that is quite true. I get this question a lot. But my answer to that, you're actually missing the point. In the sense that we actually have multiple trillions of dollars of online transactions that go on every single day in this world. Think about you using your cell phone, using your online banking, mm-hmm. Or buying something from online stores. You send your credit card information around that every single day. Now, when it turns out that quantum computers can crack that crypto system, okay? Mm-hmm. So if somebody managed to crack these crypto systems, Bitcoin is not your problem. Our entire financial system will collapse. Okay, this will be, if not thousands, if not a million times bigger a problem. All right, so the answer is yes. Bitcoin is not going to be secure, but also our entire financial system. So that's pretty scary. So there is a very coordinated effort to create crypto systems that are robust against quantum attacks. It turns out that the current generation of crypto systems that we've invented and used since 1970s are subject to quantum attacks. Uh-huh. Okay, so people now know that, and then now we can actually design new crypto systems. And very fortunately, it does not look like people can build quantum computers capable of cracking today's crypto systems uh-huh. anytime soon. So we have a little bit of time to invent new protection technologies and migrate our financial system, including Bitcoin, to the new technology, and then hopefully we'll be safe. So this is always like a competition between a sphere and a shield. Mm-hmm. You build new crypto system to defend your information, and then somebody comes with new technology to attack it, and then you create new shield and so on and so forth.
3: I remember when OpenAI first came out, they said they did the IQ test, and it scored around like 157. This is quite interesting, but I guess with the quantum computers, we won't be able to measure their intelligence, right?
0: I think that's a very convoluted question. So let me break it down a little mm-hmm. bit more. So when computers first came out, it was doing very simple things. It was actually adding and multiplying numbers. Mm-hmm. It could do that much, much, much better than humans can. Mm-hmm. Okay, so in that sense, it actually superseded human capabilities. But at the same time, we started to realize, okay, adding numbers is one skill set. Let's say the machines do that very well, but there are other things that we know how to do better that machines can't do. And people became very comfortable with that. And we allow students to use calculators in their classrooms because, you know, learning how to add numbers, that technique itself is not a big differentiator over time. But I think the real interesting about AI is actually, you can start to mimic things that is fairly complicated functions that we think only humans were able to do. And then, now we can actually start to measure IQ. And yeah, I mean, I think AI 5 years was pretty dumb 5 years ago, but today it's very competitive with some of the smartest people. And I have no doubt that 5 years from now, AI will have an IQ that is like way above even the smartest person you can uh-huh. find on this planet. Having said that, IQ was designed not to

0: measurability for human beings to do one specific task, like adding numbers. It's really designed to look at like the cognitive and intelligent performance of us. And I think AI has come to a point where it can start to beat that. Now, quantum computing at this stage, I don't think can do that complicated work, right? It will actually start out with doing some very specific tasks that humans or even the most powerful computers won't be able to do. But then it will actually be infused with all of these other technologies to actually enhance the capability. Mm-hmm. So it may make the AI much smarter and much more predictable and much more reliable. It's that kind of a addition that's going to add. But at the end of the day, the IQ of AI started out with ability to do simple things like adding numbers and so on, but we actually made it to a point where it can start to mimic much more complicated tasks. So I would believe that quantum computing will actually add to that over time.
1: Mm-hmm. What about like quantum computers? Are they always calculating everything 100% accurately?
0: That's a fantastic question. I think AI is actually designed to look at a lot of data. And then statistically, it's actually looking at the most likely thing to say, okay? So when you have a lot of data to train on that actually collects a lot of information, then it's going to tend to say things that make a lot of sense. Mm-hmm. But when the data is lacking, then it's going to make a lot of extrapolations to try to say something. And it may not be very, very accurate. Mm-hmm. For example, I'm sure walking out of this room today, you're going to get a lot more familiar with quantum computing than when you walked in. Mm-hmm. But at the same time, so when somebody asks you a question based on all the conversation, you'll be able to say things about quantum computing, which will be reasonable because it's based on your understanding. But to an expert, not everything you say will be accurate. Mm-hmm. Right? It's exactly like that. Oh. Now, so what that means is our ability to say things or produce kind of very likely scenarios is really a function of how much data you have to train on that topic. And now if you study this topic for another 20 years, you'll be able to say things that are very, very, very accurate. Mm-hmm. Right? Quantum computers may help you speed up that learning process, maybe make you more efficient predictions based on smaller amount of data, but it is actually not going to be able to tell you the real truth. Mm. Because the whole idea of people learning and machines learning is a statistical process based on data input. And then you analyze that data and start to say things that you think are reasonable. And even for scientists, when they make some statements of conjecture, they're not 100% true, right? And we do that all the time. The answer to your question is no. Quantum computer is not a magic bullet that will tell you everything about the universe. I think that ability for us to ask questions and explore will always be part of human. But it can actually give you a more powerful tool to converge faster and more effectively to more predictable answers. All right, that was fascinating. Very exciting and interesting questions, intriguing questions. People say that quantum mechanics is difficult and mysterious and so on. And that is somewhat true. And mainly because the way that these quantum systems at subatomic scale behaves, it is so different than what we experience from day to day. The fact that we don't experience it doesn't mean that it doesn't exist. And the way we have to understand it is the way that we teach our kids why 1 + 1 = 1, or 2. Sorry. 1 + 1 = 2. Or why the earth is round. Mm-hmm. If they ask you why is 1 + 1? Or why is the earth round? I think the answer is, that's just the way it is. Mm-hmm. But there is no why. Earth is round. That's the fact. We have to accept it. Do you like superhero movies?
2: Oh, yes.
3: Oh, I love.
2: Of course.
0: Think of it as superpower.
2: Mm-hmm.
0: Oh. Let's take Superman as an example. Superman flies. When you ask, why does a Superman fly? How does a Superman fly? Mm. We don't answer that question.
2: Yeah, true.
0: We just accept the fact that Superman is capable of flying. Mm-hmm. That's the way it is. Then we say, okay, if you can have people who can fly, then you can do so many interesting things that are not imaginable before, right? And that's what the movie is all about. Mm-hmm. It just never explains why and how, but once they can do it, what can you do with it? Quantum computing is just like that. I'm gonna tell you two superpowers of quantum computers. And if you ask me why, I don't know, that's just the way it is, okay? But then we're gonna say, okay, once we accept the fact that these superpowers do exist, And what can we do with it? What kind of computers we can build and what kind of information processing we can do is what this lecture is going to be about. All right, ready to dive in?
2: Let's do it. Yeah.
0: All right, let's go. The first superpower is that I can be here and I can be here at the same time. And nobody understands quantum mechanics. There are two rules in quantum physics.
3: So the two rules are completely different.
0: Our favorite physicist of the 20th century, Albert Einstein, didn't like this idea. And every 30 years, your computer gets 1 million times better.
3: It would make the world more unfair.
4: Have we reached a limit in computing? Is there even something beyond?
0: It's like magic to create that future, whatever it is. Let's do it right.

We change today. 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Inspired by innovation. 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

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Step 1. 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Too many cars, too many halls, too many people. There are many twists and turns. Take pictures and shake hands. And write your name vertically, not horizontally, in the guestbook. 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Or ship shibol. 50,000 won, 100,000 won, 150,000 won. 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Wedding etiquette. 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Guests have 3 duties to fulfill: clapping, cheering, and taking pictures. Step 4. Dining. Take off your jacket. This will be your seat from now on. Start with the not your everyday delicacies. Kobe chip. Yes. Osa. Yes. Chili shrimps. Definitely yes. Kimbap. Yeah. Only if you can't live without it. No need to pile up food. You have more than one opportunity. Did you survive the wedding? Wait. Did someone catch your eye? What are you waiting for? You're looking fine today.

0: curious about Korea?
1: And especially K-food? How familiar are you with Korean food? The sea on three sides, a mountainous terrain, and four distinct seasons. Thanks to these conditions, Korean cuisine bursts with diverse and unique flavors.
0: Do you prefer sweet or spicy?
1: A meat lover or a seafood connoisseur?
0: Can't decide?
1: There's got to be something here that you like.
0: For Koreans, rice is foundational. It's a staple and the centerpiece to all meals in Korea. There's bibimbap, rice mixed with vegetables, gukbap, rice in hot soup, and kimbap is the demand.

0: around the world.
1: For me, it's noodles over rice. 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Chewy ramen and cold 냉면 to blow away the heat. A meat lover here, pork, beef, chicken. I like them all. Did you know that bulgogi is listed in the English dictionary? There's also the famous 치맥, chicken and beer, which is the best combo for a night out with friends.
0: Surrounded by the sea on three sides, Korea has a great selection of seafood. From raw fish to piping hot seafood soups. Ah, it's mouth-watering just talking about it. The two pillars of Korean condiments, gochujang and soy sauce.
1: Ooh, what do you prefer?
0: Gochujang. I like anything made with gochujang. In general, Koreans love spicy food.
1: I prefer the soy sauce base. There's something about the salty and sweet that hits the right spot. I think even those who are trying Korean food for the first time will really like it.
0: But that's not all.
1: We can't leave out the street food. If you're in Korea, it's a must try. They are both treats for your eyes and mouth.
0: How about it? Mouth-watering, right?
1: Korean food, you've got to try it. Discover a whole new world of flavors.

Diplomats' Archives. Hidden Stories. This is the 50th story. Railways and bridges are essential infrastructure that connect spaces and bring people together. Tanzania, located about 10,000 kilometers away from Korea. A country that takes at least 15 hours to reach by plane. In this distant land, there are people who have helped connect Korea and Tanzania through railway and bridge projects. The hidden story behind infrastructure cooperation between Korea and Tanzania begins now.

0: Tanzania covers approximately 945,000 square kilometers, making it about 9 times the size of South Korea. It shares borders with 8 countries. Among them, 5 are landlocked countries, while 1 is a partially landlocked country. As a result, many of these countries rely on Tanzania's ports for both imports and exports. For this reason, Tanzania's railways serve as key infrastructure linking inland regions to the sea. To gain a deeper understanding of Tanzania's railway system, our team visited the Tanzanian embassy in Seoul.
1: My name is Togolani Edris Mavura, ambassador of the United Republic of Tanzania to the Republic of Korea since November 2021. 2 railway line systems were developed before. The first one was developed by Germany, which was colonized East Africa in 1893, where they lay down what we call Central Corridor that runs from Dar es Salaam up to the border with the Lake Tanganyika, with the border with Burundi and Rwanda on that side. Another line goes up to Mwanza, to the Lake Victoria, that can ship things up to Uganda. And another one, northern, to the border with Kenya. The central one is mostly passengers and cargo. It transports around 2 million people annually. And then the second one was built by China in 1975. It's called TAZARA, Tanzania-Zambia Railway Line. It runs from Dar es Salaam to Campinas.

0: Rinpoche in Zambia. So this is a cross border. That was mainly cargo, with a bit of passenger, but mainly cargo.
1: As such, railways in Tanzania serve as a major mode of transportation used by millions of people each year. At the same time, they connect the sea and inland regions, transport goods, and also serve as key infrastructure closely linked to the economies of neighboring landlocked countries. And now, Tanzania is accelerating the development of new railway infrastructure.
0: In this railway line that I'm talking about, the central line, we are now building a new one, the SGR, standard gauge railway. We're using electric, it's an electric railway line. We have already done 500 kilometers from Dar es Salaam to the capital city, Dodoma, and we are continuing with another 700 kilometers that will take us to the city of Mwanza and the Lake Victoria, but later, another line that will go up to Burundi and Congo. This is one of the big projects we have done since independence. More than 10 billion US dollars were put into that. So we wanted to be very strategic in terms of how we do it.
1: But did you know that several Korean companies are also involved in this project?
0: We are proud to be associated with Korea because we have Korean companies that help us with the management system in terms of construction, that Korel, and later Sangshin Rolling Stock, SSRST, and Hyundai Rotem in terms of passengers and locomotives and wagons.
1: That's right. As the ambassador just mentioned, three Korean companies have been involved in this project. Hyundai Rotem was awarded contracts to supply 80 electric multiple units and 17 electric locomotives. The EMU contract was valued at approximately 150 million US dollars, while the locomotive contract was worth about 80.6 million dollars. Delivery of the rolling stock was completed in 2024. Songxin Rolling Stock Technology Limited has supplied a wide range of rolling stock to Tanzania since 2014, including narrow-gauge and standard-gauge passenger cars, electric locomotives, special-purpose rolling stock, and even a presidential train. To date, more than 200 vehicles have been delivered. And there is another Korean company involved in Tanzania's SGR project. It is Korail.
2: Korail에서 2022년도부터 일을 시작했고요. 현재는 해외 사업 2처 아프리카 부에서 탄자니아 철도 사업을 담당하고 있습니다.
1: Korail is Korea's leading railway operating public corporation, responsible for passenger and freight rail services nationwide. Its engagement with Tanzania dates back to 2014, when it participated in a feasibility study for the Mtwara-Mbamba Bay Railway project.
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1: On construction sites, supervision involves overseeing and inspecting whether projects are carried out safely and in accordance with design specifications. At large-scale construction sites, even a small error can lead to safety incidents, cost overruns, and long-term operational issues. For this reason, in major infrastructure projects such as railways, supervision is virtually essential. And Tanzania was the first country where Korail carried out a new railway construction supervision project overseas.
2: 탄자니아 철도공사가 고객사이고 또 뭐 갑과 을의 관계라고 하면 갑이라고 할 수 있지만 사실 운영이나 그런 감리 경험자인 우리 코레일에게 의지하는 부분이 있습니다. 그래서 직원분들이 코레일 우리 지사원들을 선생님처럼 생각하기도 하고 또 우리 지사원분들도 열과 성의를 다해서 그분들에게 알려주니까

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Explore more than just recipes, but the rich layers of flavors, as well as the beautiful backdrops of breweries across the nation. Experience the Korean sentiments and the art of balance laid out on a table. Music for the ears as well as the eyes. 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An interactive music show calling out to K-pop fans around the world. 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

0: Thanks for joining us on Arirang News. I'm Kim Dami in Seoul. Following an explosion on a Korean cargo ship in the Strait of Hormuz, the government is dispatching experts urgently to look into the cause. The decision follows an emergency meeting convened at the Blue House earlier today. Our Kim Do-yeon has the latest.
1: The Korean government is urgently deploying maritime and forensic experts to the Middle East to investigate an explosion. Senior Blue House spokesperson Kang Yoo-jung on Tuesday, response measures were finalized during an emergency meeting led by Presidential Chief of Staff Kang Un-sik. Once a damaged vessel is towed to a nearby port, safety inspectors from the Korean Register will board the ship. To ensure an independent probe, investigators from the tribunal and forensic experts from the National Fire Agency are also being dispatched. The government anticipates the investigation will take several days. Authorities are maintaining real-time communication with the vessel and providing updates to the crew's families. The Blue House also reiterated that the government has been conducting daily safety checks with the 26 Korean ships anchored in the area. Diplomatically, Seoul is coordinating closely with the U.S., Iran, and Gulf Cooperation Council states. The response follows an unexplained explosion on the port side of the HMM bulk carrier Namu at 3:40 p.m. Gulf Standard Time on Monday. The fire was extinguished by the crew after a few hours, and there were no casualties among the 24 on board. However, the ship has been damaged. The vessel had been anchored near the United Arab Emirates due to the ongoing closure of the strait, and following the incident, the ship will be towed to Dubai for the investigation and repair. The incident notably coincided with the first day of a U.S. maritime escort operation in the region. Kim Do-yeon, Arirang News.
0: Korea is assessing whether to join the U.S.-led maritime operation Project Freedom in the Strait of Hormuz, following a call from U.S. President Donald Trump. The Blue House said on Tuesday that the government is looking at the proposal, taking into account the security posture on the Korean Peninsula and relevant legal procedures. It added that Seoul is in close communication with Washington to ensure the safe use of key maritime routes, including the strait. Now, this comes after Trump urged Korea to come and join the mission in a social media post on Monday. Project Freedom aims to escort commercial vessels stranded after the closure of the waterway. Iran has attacked the United Arab Emirates for the first time since the ceasefire with the U.S. was reached around a month ago. The UAE says that on Monday local time, an Iranian drone struck the Fujairah oil industrial zone, injuring three workers. Now, the site is a key export hub used to bypass the Strait of Hormuz. Iran also fired 16 missiles at the UAE, with 15 intercepted. This follows a drone strike on a UAE oil tanker the previous day. The UAE condemned the attacks as a terrorism and indicated potential retaliation. Iranian state media denies the reports, stating it has no intention of targeting the UAE. The

0: strike appears to be a response to the new U.S. maritime escort mission. And the incident temporarily halted UAE export airport operations and triggered emergency shelter alerts, raising concerns over the stability of the ceasefire. And as military tensions reignited across the Middle East, global oil prices shot up sharply. On Monday, the international benchmark Brent future surged 5.8% to settle above $114.44 per barrel, its highest level since May 2022, after an Iranian drone strike caused a fire in a key oil industrial zone in the UAE city of Fujairah. And U.S. West Texas Intermediate crude also climbed more than 4% to close above $106. Wall Street also came under pressure, with the Dow Jones Industrial Average falling 1.13% and the S&P 500 slipping 0.41%. Marking Children's Day here in Korea today, President Lee Jae-myung welcomed children to the Blue House.
1: 청와대에 오신 것을 환영합니다. 오늘은 무슨 날?
0: 네. Around 200 children and their guardians were invited, including those from struggling rural areas, multicultural families, and those living with rare diseases. They toured the Blue House's main building with President Lee and First Lady Kim Hae-kyung before heading to Nokjiwon Garden. There, the President and First Lady joined them in face painting and making keychains. Lee's office says the first couple will also deliver low-carbohydrate snacks to children with a glycogen storage disease through the Korea GSD Family Association. Now, speaking of Children's Day here in Korea, in an age dominated by screens where smartphones are a constant presence in young lives, a different scene is unfolding at local libraries. Our Jung Hae-rim met with the children rediscovering the joy of reading.
2: Growing up with a tablet in their hands, children today may be more familiar with a screen than paper. But as bite-sized content dominates their attention, experts emphasize that physical books are more important than ever. Here at the National Library for Children and Young Adults, the soft sound of turning pages fills the cozy atmosphere. These children are learning that true literacy, the ability to understand context and think critically, begins with the turn of a page.
3: All books have different illustrations, and that's really interesting to see. I like mystery and detective books because it feels like a real event that happened.
2: Unlike digital screens that provide instant visuals, physical books require children to build the world themselves. Connecting with the characters with their imagination, this mental immersion also fosters deeper empathy as they learn to walk in a character's shoes one page at a time.
4: I like the cream puff cookie character. She's very gentle and always helps others.
2: Specialized libraries like this one in Songpa-gu District act as literacy playgrounds. The easygoing atmosphere makes books accessible and fun. Children can simply pick a book they like and start reading wherever.
5: Today's children are digital natives, but in a world of instant swipes, young readers are still finding joy in the simple act of turning a page.
2: The focus is on making reading a habit. This type of focused reading acts as a workout for the brain, helping kids improve their attention span in a world full of digital distractions.
4: I like books that come out as series. You can read them anytime, even during short breaks. And books are fun even when you read them again, but TV shows aren't as fun the second time.
2: Even complex history becomes an exciting discovery when it's found at one's own pace. For Woojin, his library hours are spent exploring the legends of the past.
6: I am reading a book about Admiral Yi Sun-shin.
2: As Korea celebrates Children's Day, these young readers remind us that even in a world where content is becoming shorter and louder, the magic of books continues to endure. Jung Hae-rim, Arirang News.

The moment we wear it, our spirits lift. It helps us grow strong in body and in mind. As we wear it, we learn patience and respect. The belt system motivates students to strive harder and continue growing. This uniform shapes movement into grace and turns performance into something thrilling. Now, embraced around the world, Taekwondo shares our culture, philosophy, and values with pride and spirit. Though it may seem simple, this uniform holds your passion and your journey. It belongs to Taekwondo. Wear the extraordinary. Be with Taekwondo.

0: curious about what's special about K-content?
1: In recent years, Korean cultural content has taken the world by storm.
0: So, what's your favorite K-content? Movies, dramas, music, exhibitions?
1: Are you ready to take your pick?
0: Starting with globally acclaimed K-movies. It's no longer rare for Korean movies to receive awards at international film festivals. And we can't talk enough about the K-drama sensation.
1: It's not surprising that drama filming sites go on to become major tourist attractions.
0: When we are on the topic of K-pop, we can't leave out idol groups. They are the driving force of K-pop.
1: K-pop idol group members do not only have exceptional singing and dancing skills, but they have the looks too. I'm a huge fan.
0: I really like Korean underground music. These days, talented K-indie bands are recognized overseas as well.
1: Oh, and Korea also has a lot of music festivals. You can meet musicians of all genres at these events.
0: Exhibitions happen in Korea all year round.
1: I also enjoy going to the theater. There's no shortage of musicals, plays, and performances to choose from. So keep an eye on the theater scene.
0: Then there is K-design, blending traditional and modern elements.
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Need a hand? 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
1: 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Oh, and if you don't see this sign, just ask, 사장님, 여기 밑반찬 좀더 주세요. Simple, isn't it? Step 3. Grilling meat. There are various kinds of samgyeopsal in Korea. Place the meat on the grill. Turn it over when golden. And again when it looks done. Again and again and again. Step 4. Sam style. You aren't taking bites of Sam like a taco, are you? In Korea, we have it in one bite. A pro tip here. Add only as much as you can handle in a bite. Gotta avoid awkward situations. Step 5. Enjoy the perks. After the meal, enjoy the perks offered at a Korean restaurant. Fabric refreshers get rid of the barbecue smell, while mint candies freshen your breath. Did you survive the barbecue restaurant? Hang on. Are you here with someone you want to impress? Then let's skip the garlic. Who knows?

0: Good evening and welcome to the 10 o'clock edition of Arirang News. Thanks for joining us on this special day, a day in which Arirang TV first goes on the air.
1: Arirang TV is Korea's first...

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Workplace. Step one, lunchtime. The most important morning routine is to check today's menu. Food is essential for survival. Memorize today's menu. The highlight of office life. Lunchtime. Rice in the bottom left, soup in the bottom right. The top is for the sides. The sauce and the spoon go here. This is the basic layout, but it's a bit odd to switch rice and soup. When you're done, pour the leftovers into the soup bowl. It doesn't look that appetizing, so wait until others are done eating. Step two, neng, nep, nenep. These are the most used expressions at work. Choose the most appropriate form, neng, nep, nenep. Remember that the formal neh can sound a bit stiff. Did you just say yes? Absolutely not acceptable. You want to find the right word for the right occasion. Step three, desteria. Desteria is the oasis in the desert. Show them your character. If you're not the diligent type, get a stooky plant. Work is tough. Laugh and the whole world laughs with you. Weep and you weep alone. Stay put, like the stooky that survives in the desert. Hang in there until the end. Of course, you can always quit. You matter more than anything else. Step 4. Survival kit. Every worker needs a survival kit. Survival kit level 1. This position gets the most exposure. Grab one when you need a sugar boost. Always keep a few treats you can offer your co-workers. Survival kit level 2. These are for hunger pangs before and after a meal. You'll need them when you take a coffee break with your office buddies. Survival kit level 3. Trash talking your boss with your soulmate. Did you survive in the workplace? Office romance? Be careful. Even the photocopier knows all the gossip.

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0: What awaits him on Cheongsan-do Island across the sea? After a 50-minute boat ride from Wando Port, we arrive on Cheongsan-do Island, where everything is blue sky in the land. Everywhere you look, you see picturesque vistas. The trip to an island begins with excitement. As soon as we arrive at the port, a large bus catches the eye first. It's going to take us places today. It's the only bus to crisscross the island. It runs 8 times a day, and the fare is free. To first-time visitors, it's the best way to tour Cheongsan-do. Unexpected encounters are the charm of traveling by bus.
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0: 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Kim Bong-an has operated it for nearly 47 years now.
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0: This bus has never once been on a day off because passengers need it. To locals, it's indispensable. After so many years, they've become like family. The joy of traveling without a destination is in discovering happiness after a long ride. Joy awaits us at the stop. We followed the elders who are going to get their hair done at a local hair salon.

He hits the road again. It must be true that singers follow their songs. It suddenly gets windy. After a walk in the wind, he comes across a beautiful stone.

Diplomats' Archives. Hidden Stories. This is the 50th story. Railways and bridges. These are essential infrastructure that connect spaces and bring people together. Tanzania, located about 10,000 kilometers away from Korea. A country that takes at least 15 hours to reach by plane. In this distant land, there are people who have helped connect Korea and Tanzania through railway and bridge projects.

0: covers approximately 945,000 square kilometers, shares borders with 8 countries. Among them, 5 are landlocked countries, while 1 is a partially landlocked country. As a result, many of these countries rely on Tanzania's ports for both imports and exports. For this reason, Tanzania's railways serve as key infrastructure linking inland regions to the sea. To gain a deeper understanding of Tanzania's railway system, our team visited the Tanzanian embassy in Seoul.
1: My name is Togolani Edris Mavura, ambassador of the United Republic of Tanzania to the Republic of Korea since November 2021. Two railway line systems were developed before. The first one was developed by Germany, which was colonized East Africa in 1893, where they laid down what we call Central Corridor that runs from Dar es Salaam up to the border with the Lake Tanganyika, with the border with Burundi and Rwanda on that side. Another line goes up to Mwanza, to the Lake Victoria, that can ship things up to Uganda. And another one, northern, to the border with Kenya. The central one is mostly passengers and cargo. It transports around 2 million people annually. And then the second one was built by China in 1975. It's called TAZARA, Tanzania-Zambia Railway Line. It runs from Dar es Salaam to Kampirimposhi in Zambia. So this is a cross border. That was mainly cargo, with a bit of passenger, but mainly cargo.
0: As such, railways in Tanzania serve as a major mode of transportation used by millions of people each year. At the same time, they connect the sea and inland regions, transport goods, and also serve as key infrastructure closely linked to the economies of neighboring landlocked countries. And now, Tanzania is accelerating the development of new railway infrastructure.
1: In this railway line that I'm talking about, the central line, we are now building a new one, the SGR, standard gauge railway, that is, we're using electric, it's an electric railway line. We have already done 500 kilometers from Dar es Salaam to the capital city, Dodoma, and we are continuing with another 700 kilometers that will take us to the city of Mwanza and the Lake Victoria, but later, another line that will go up to Burundi and Congo. This is one of the big projects we have done since independence. More than 10 billion US dollars were put into that. So we wanted to be very strategic in terms of how we do it.
0: But did you know that several Korean companies are also involved in this project?
1: We are proud to be associated with Korea because we have Korean companies that help us with the management system in terms of construction, that Korea, and later Sangshin Rolling Stock, SSRST, and Hyundai Rotem in terms of passengers and locomotives and wagons.
0: That's right. As the ambassador just mentioned, 3 Korean companies have been involved in this project. Hyundai Rotem was awarded contracts to supply 80 electric multiple units and 17 electric locomotives. The EMU contract was valued at approximately 150 million US dollars, while the locomotive contract was worth about 80.6 million dollars. Delivery of the rolling stock was completed in 2024. Songxin Rolling Stock Technology Limited has supplied a wide range of rolling stock to Tanzania since 2014, including narrow gauge and standard gauge passenger cars, electric locomotives, special purpose rolling stock, and even a presidential train. To date, more than 200 vehicles have been delivered. And there is another Korean company involved in Tanzania's SGR project. It is Korail.
2: Korail에서 2022년도부터 일을 시작했고요. 현재는 해외 사업 2처 아프리카 부에서 탄자니아 철도 사업을 담당하고 있습니다.

0: Knock, knock. 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
2: A small port in Tongyeong, Gyeongsangnam-do Province. A 40-minute boat ride from Gaochi Terminal takes us to an island. Saryang-do consists of 9 islets, including Sangdo and Hado, which are known for their picturesque scenery. An endless blue sea unfolds among steep mountain slopes. The view of the south coast beneath the cliffs is truly stunning every step of the way. Now that the cold winter is over, Saryang-do bustles with visitors again. Children's laughter can be heard again at a school that was quiet all winter. Spring has also come to the only elementary school on Saryang-do. Another day at a small school across the sea begins. What stories will children from Saryang-do tell us today? Children attending Saryang Elementary School start their day with a school bus ride. This bus is indispensable for transporting children from various parts of the island. Every morning, they start their day by crossing the sea. It's not the wind or sea waves that herald the beginning of a new day on the island. It's the children's laughter. Back in 2000, the school had more than 120 students. Now that number has dwindled to just 7. This year, with no new first graders enrolling, the first grade classroom is empty. It's a small school with only 7 students from grades 2 to 6, but that's the reason the children have a very close bond with their teachers.
3: 저희들은 그런 것 같아요. 작으니까 그게 작음의 어떤 단점보다는 작은 규모의 어떤 장점을 그네들이 어떤 선생님들과의 유대관계라든지 그런 그리고 직접적인 개별화 교육들도 학생들의 어떤 성장하는 과정에서 좀 더 깊숙이 그것도 구체적으로 우리 학생들을 바라볼 수 있다는 점에서는 큰 학교 못지않는 그런 또 장점을 가지고 있지 않나 그런 생각도 가져봅니다.
2: Each child here is learning at his or her own pace. They are pursuing their dreams in their small classrooms.

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And it just, that steam, you know, that comes up. Ooh, it's like I can feel it right now. Kiss.

When I think that far back, there was a local Korean restaurant in my hometown in Tulsa. I don't remember if I tried it there or when I tried it when I first came to Korea, but all I remember was it was years ago, but the taste is what I remembered.

My mom, she does cook some Korean food. Being of Korean descent, I have been eating so much tofu ever since I was a child, but it is one of my favorite and most versatile foods you can use to create so many other dishes, such as doenjangjjigae. But when it comes to, you know, actually eating it and enjoying it, it must be served in a tteokbokki, which is like, to translate to English, I guess like a hot stone pot, I guess. And that's gonna keep the food nice and hot till the very last bite. It's just, you can't eat it in like a plastic bowl. Like, it needs to be in the tteokbokki. That is like pyeosu. That is necessary for this. Star of the show is centrally doenjang, like the soybean paste. So as long as that's delicious, the stew is gonna be delicious no matter what, so no worries there. But all the flavors coming together to create that really like decadent, very flavorful broth. And again, when it's really hot and the tteokbokki and the steam just comes up and it just emits those nice fragrances, it's just an unforgettable experience if somebody's never tried doenjangjjigae before. On the occasion, I've had some where there's like clams or mussel, or like occasionally like a crab leg or something. Other than that, I'm not quite sure. Again, I don't really cook. I don't really know what goes in it, but it tastes good, and that's all that matters to me. When I think about that, it just kind of reminds me of coming home from a long day of work, whether it's just full schedule or just practicing, and I just need all of my stress to go away. And thinking about this just brings me to that point of relaxation where everything is just fine, everything's good. Whenever I eat doenjangjjigae, since it is a food that brings a lot of comfort to me, I guess, you know, one thing that I do think of is my mother, because in the autumnal and winter season, she would always cook, you know, different stews for the family, whether it was just chicken stew, beef stew, kimchi jjigae even. But I don't know, I think the warmth of just a nice hot stew just makes me think of, you know, like a hug from my mom.

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1: Truth, clarity, and impartiality. And that's what we uphold in a fast-changing world.
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1: This isn't just news, it's our commitment. 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

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Explore more than just recipes, but the rich layers of flavors, as well as the beautiful backdrops of breweries across the nation. Experience the Korean sentiments and the art of balance laid out on a table. Music for the ears as well as the eyes. Come closer to the riveting charm of K-pop. 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An interactive music show calling out to K-pop fans around the world. Tune in to Simply K-pop, the trendiest choice for global fans.

Millennials and Gen Zs are reshaping the world. Youth Generation shares their fresh perspective on what's trending now. 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
1: Where you can explore spectacular landscapes and nature.
0: Savor the delights of travelling at every turn.
1: Where? Korea, of course.
0: There are some must-visit places in Korea. Ones that appear in every tour guidebook, Hangang River, Gyeongbokgung Palace from the Joseon Dynasty, and...
1: Yes, yes, these are essentials, but I want to go somewhere a little different. I don't have to follow the guidebook. For example, filming locations for K-pop music videos or K-dramas and movies.
0: Traveling is all about taking it slow. A long walk, at your own pace, or even zoning out somewhere quiet. Doesn't it sound relaxing?
1: You travel for the experience, trying something new in a foreign place, de-stressing and making lifetime memories, taking tons of pictures along the way.
0: 70% of the Korean territory is mountainous. Naturally, hiking is a very popular pastime in Korea. Not your kind of activity? Trust me, the view will make the effort worth it. Just catch your breath by the cold stream in the valley.
1: Korea is surrounded by the sea on three sides. From the beach, you can enjoy a wide open view as well as various water activities. But the riverside is great too. There's plenty to see and do.
0: If you're in Korea, you can't miss the night view full of dazzling lights.
1: Yes, even the same place can have a totally different

0: different vibe at night.
1: Want to make unforgettable memories?
0: How about traveling to all corners of Korea? Join us next time to explore more about Korean culture.

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The moment we wear it, our spirits lift. It helps us grow strong in body and in mind. As we wear it, we learn patience and respect. The belt system motivates students to strive harder and continue growing. This uniform shapes movement into grace and turns performance. Now, embraced around the world, Taekwondo shares our culture, philosophy, and values with pride and spirit. 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Wear the extraordinary. Be with Taekwondo.

0: Introducing Korean broadcast content that you won't be able to stop watching. For weary modern souls, Dr. Romantic, the quirky genius doctor of Puldam Hospital, prescribes heartwarming tales of humanity. A couple together for 7 years sees their rose-tinted glasses shatter. Can they keep their relationship alive? 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Beyond what social media can show, experience the vibrant Korea through its hidden gems. Mama, the ultimate K-pop festival for global fans. Find your star in a feast of trendy music and electrifying performances. Now, the whole world enjoys it together.
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0: A small port in Tongyeong, Gyeongsangnam-do Province. A 40-minute boat ride from Gaochi Terminal takes us to an island. Saryang-do consists of 9 islets, including Sangdo and Hado, which are known for their picturesque scenery. An endless blue sea unfolds among steep mountain slopes. The view of the south coast beneath the cliffs is truly stunning every step of the way. Now that the cold winter is over, Saryang-do bustles with visitors again. Children's laughter can be heard again at a school that was quiet all winter. Spring has also come to the only elementary school on Saryang-do. Another day at a small school across the sea begins. What stories will children from Saryang-do tell us today? Children attending Saryang Elementary School start their day with a school bus ride. This bus is indispensable for transporting children from various parts of the island. Every morning, they start their day by crossing the sea. It's not the wind or sea waves that herald the beginning of a new day on the island. It's the children's laughter. Back in 2000, the school had more than 120 students. Now that number has dwindled to just 7. This year, with no new first graders enrolling, the first grade classroom is empty. It's a small school with only 7 students from grades 2 to 6, but that's the reason the children have a very close bond with their teachers.
1: 저희들은 그런 것 같아요. 작으니까 그게 작음의 어떤 단점보다는 작은 규모의 어떤 장점을 그네들이 어떤 선생님들과의 유대 관계라든지 그런 그리고 직접적인 개별화 교육들도 학생들의 어떤 성장하는 과정에서 좀 더 깊숙이 그것도 구체적으로 우리 학생들을 바라볼 수 있다는 점에서는 큰 학교 못지않는 그런 또 장점을 가지고 있지 않나 그런 생각도 가져봅니다.
0: Each child here is learning at his or her own pace. They are pursuing their dreams in their small classrooms.

Time to set the facts straight. Get Korea right. K-culture is sweeping the globe. K-pop, K-drama, K-movie, K-food, and even K-beauty. Korean cultural content is gaining more and more fans worldwide. It's indeed the golden age of K-culture. But with this growing interest comes an increase in misinformation about Korea. There's so much inaccurate information out there. Even AI can sometimes get it wrong. So, we must set things straight and correct all the misinformation. So here's the plan. The Voluntary Agency Network of Korea, VANK, and Arirang TV present the Get Korea Right project. Our goal is to provide accurate information on important keywords that come to mind when we think of Korea. Blatant errors and false claims that distort history. It's time to set the record straight. Sharing the true history and culture of Korea while raising the national brand. Let's get started with Get Korea Right. Are you ready to join?

0: Alexa, why do you look so down today? Are you sick?
1: No. It's because it's Monday. When I think about the 5 days left till the weekend, I just feel so down.
0: Well, try thinking about it another way.
1: How?
0: It'll be the weekend again in just 5 days.
1: Is that so?
0: Yeah, look, feels better already, doesn't it?
1: Right. Guess I just have to wait 5 more days till the weekend.
2: Oh, Aaron is probably the only one who can help Alexa feel better. Something that affects everyone around the world after the weekend, it's a case of the Mondays. In Korea, Monday is Woryo, and we call the Mondays Woryobyeom. From the beginning of the week with Monday to the happy weekend, today we're going to discover the days of the week. Like English, each day of the week is followed by 요일, or day. All you have to do is add the day of the week in front. Sunday is 일요일, 일요일, 일요일. Monday is 월요일, 월요일, 월요일. Tuesday is 화요일, 화요일, 화요일. Wednesday is 수요일, 수요일, 수요일. Thursday is 목요일, 목요일, 목요일. Friday is 금요일, 금요일, 금요일. Saturday is 토요일, 토요일, 토요일. And the weekend is 주말, just like that. 주말, 주말. Like the phrase, a case of the Mondays, in the US, Friday has a special name as it's the bringer of the weekend. Some say TGIF, or thank God it's Friday. Similarly, in Korea, Friday represents the day of the week when you can stay out late doing what you want. It's called 불금, or Fire Friday. Every nation seems to find Mondays depressing and Fridays joy-inducing. Let's take a closer look about how to use the days of the week in everyday life by watching Aaron and Alexa.
0: Today is 불금이에요. 저녁에 뭐예요?
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0: Man, this summer was so hot, but it's cooling down. It's already autumn.
1: Yeah, this past summer was really hot, but I guess when winter comes, it's supposed to snow. In LA, where I was born, it never snows in the winter, so I've always wanted to see snow fall down. What about Tulsa?
0: Tulsa, where I was born, is in the middle of the US. Just like Korea, we have four seasons: spring, summer, autumn, and winter. So every winter we have snowball fights.
1: I'm jealous. This year we should have a snowball fight and make a snowman together.
0: Come to think of it, we spent the past spring, summer, and autumn together.
1: What do you mean? We're gonna spend the next spring, summer, autumn, and winter together too.
2: Ooh, even as the seasons change, it seems like it's always spring for these two. Korea is one of the countries with the most distinct spring, summer, fall, and winter seasons. What are the seasons called in Korean? Today, how about learning words for the seasons? First, the word for season is kaejeol. Kaejeol. Kaejeol. Spring is pom, summer is yeorum, autumn is gaeul, and winter is geol. Pom, pom, yeorum, yeorum, gaeul, gaeul, geol, geol. As the seasons change, the weather changes too. Changes in temperature can be expressed with adjectives like 덥다 and 춥다. 덥다, 춥다. By adding 아요 or 어요. 아요, 어요. Like what we learned in episode 16 about adding 요 to words to make them honorific. For example, if it's hot, you can say 더워요. If it's cold, you can say 추워요. 더워요. 추워요. Then let's take a closer look at how to use the words that refer to the seasons in everyday life by watching the two people again.
0: Wow, 예쁘다. 벌써 가을이에요. 그거 알아요? 한국의 겨울은 추워요.
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0: 아, 그래요?

0: Good evening and welcome to the 10 o'clock edition of Arirang News. Thanks for a day in which Arirang TV first goes on the air.
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The moment we wear it, our spirits lift. It helps us grow strong in body and in mind. As we wear it, we learn patience and respect. The belt system motivates students to strive harder and continue growing. This uniform shapes movement into grace and turns performance into something thrilling. Now, embraced around the world, Taekwondo shares our culture, philosophy, and values with pride and spirit. 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It belongs to Taekwondo. Wear the extraordinary. Be with Taekwondo.

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For weary modern souls, Dr. Romantic, the quirky genius doctor of Puldam Hospital, prescribes heartwarming. A couple together for 7 years sees their rose-tinted glasses shatter. 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
1: The moment we wear it, our spirits lift. It helps us grow strong in body and in mind. As we wear it, we learn patience and respect. The belt system motivates students to strive harder and continue growing. This uniform shapes movement into grace and turns performance into something thrilling. Now, embraced around the world, Taekwondo shares our culture, philosophy, and values with pride and spirit. Though it may seem simple, this uniform holds your passion and your journey. It belongs to Taekwondo. Wear the extraordinary. Be with Taekwondo.
2: I was born and raised in South Korea, a dynamic nation. A small East Asian nation that has grown into an economic powerhouse with a vibrant culture. I was into science since I was a young boy, and now I've become a professor teaching chemistry. Korea has made big strides in chemistry, too. Chemistry has a big impact on the broader economy, and Korea is recognized for its world-class research in this field.
3: Chemistry is a big impact on the broader economy, and Korea is recognized for its world-class research in this field.

This place feels like all the questions that humans ever had would bombard you. Here, you get the urge to ask age-old questions that humans have pondered about.

0: I visited the Royal Society of Chemistry, an institution renowned for its chemical research, with a membership of talented chemists from various nations.
1: You know, a lot of the huge problems that we face as society, there is chemistry involved in. So, you know, chemistry is kind of integral to all of those things that we're doing every day.
0: The Royal Society of Chemistry carried out an interesting study.
2: 2012, 2013,
0: what is the cost breakdown of the human body?
2: So if it's all the
0: cables, they estimated the worth of the chemicals that humans are made from. And they chose a famous male actor for their study.
1: The Royal Society of Chemistry made Sherlock Holmes, the character, an honorary member of the Royal Society of Chemistry. And Benedict Cumberbatch was the hook because of him being in Sherlock Holmes and being a kind of prominent chemistry-related figure in popular culture at the time.
3: So you met Cumberbatch?
1: No. No, unfortunately not. No. Unfortunately not.
0: For someone 181 centimeters tall and who weighs 78 kilograms, what elements are needed and how much would there be?
1: You probably have heard that about 70% of your body is made of water. So that's oxygen and hydrogen. Almost all of the mass is oxygen. Hydrogen is very light. Carbohydrate is mostly carbon, hydrogen, and oxygen. Protein will have, as well as the carbon and hydrogen and oxygen, a little bit of nitrogen, a little bit of sulfur, and fats, again, carbon, hydrogen, and oxygen. So almost all of the mass of your body is carbon, hydrogen, oxygen, a little bit of nitrogen. But we need small amounts of other elements.
0: 99% of the human body is composed of carbon, hydrogen, and oxygen, along with small amounts of nitrogen. But calcium, sodium, and potassium, and other elements, are also needed for the body to function. So our bodies are the result of combining several dozen elements.
1: So I think when we previously did that calculation, which I don't know exactly how we did that calculation, but it came out at about £150,000, and that's 10 years ago. So you can add some inflation onto that, right? Stuff will have got more expensive.
0: Could we make a human being with various elements worth £150,000? It's impossible to do with present technology. I went shopping to find materials that our bodies are made of. Here you can find all sorts of items that we use in our daily lives. You might have overlooked some of these items, but they are found in most homes. And we can find the elements that make our body here.
4: 안녕하세요.
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5: 요거는 가격이 한 2,000원 정도?
4: 아 네.
0: These materials are easily purchased at a hardware store. It's hard to believe that the elements in these materials are also inside of us. What kind of chemical combination is this?

0: Based on what scientists have found out so far, our bodies are made of 65% oxygen, followed by carbon and hydrogen, both of which hover around 10%. Then there is nitrogen, calcium, and phosphorus at around 1% each. We have less than 1% each of potassium, sulfur, sodium, chlorine, and magnesium inside our bodies. Last but not least, we have trace amounts of iron, zinc, and copper. These elements all appear on the periodic table. The element that we have the most in our bodies, oxygen, its atomic number is 8. Let's learn more about it. Even though oxygen is the most prevalent element in our bodies and on the outer crust of Earth, we can hardly sense it because it's invisible to the human eye. We'll try to confirm that oxygen is all around us. We will convert oxygen into a liquid state using liquid nitrogen that has a lower boiling temperature than oxygen.
1: 그 대기 중에 탄소는 약 21%나 차지하고 있지만 무색 물질이니까 우리가 눈으로 볼 수가 없죠.
0: Because the boiling point of nitrogen is lower than that of oxygen, oxygen can be converted to a liquid state using chilled liquid nitrogen. Liquid oxygen absorbs red light in visible light. So when we look at it, the oxygen will look bluish. When oxygen is chilled to minus 183 degrees Celsius, it'll take on a pale blue color, and we know how vital oxygen is.

0: While oxygen is everywhere, it's especially coveted in some situations.
1: Now my cells, my oxygen cells, they're over here. There's three of them. One, two, three. And next thing, they need to be even. Next thing, I'm gonna fill up the whole loop with oxygen. And they will create a certain amount of millivoltage. And then we tell the computer that when we fill it up with pure oxygen, this is the PO2. This is 100% oxygen. And therefore we can dive with a small oxygen tank of 2 liters. Mm-hmm. This is good for approximate 5 hours of diving underwater.
2: 5 hours.
1: Regardless of depth. So you can be at 100 meters, and this is amount of oxygen that our body metabolizes within 5 hours.
0: These men are cave divers who were awarded medals by the Thai government.
3: So I received the first class Knight Grand Cross from the King of Thailand for the effort in the Tham Luang cave rescue back in 2018.
0: In 2018, a junior soccer team were trapped in Tham Luang cave, Thailand. Due to heavy rains, it was a challenge to rescue them, but the volunteer divers were able to rescue the entire team.
3: I think when I first heard about the whole ordeal, there was 3 things. There was like Thailand, caves, and kids, because I have kids and I live in Thailand for 25 years now, and I love cave diving. So my first thoughts were like, maybe I could help.
0: For diver Miko Pasi, who has experience in cave diving, the Tham Luang cave rescue effort was a rewarding experience. It was an international rescue operation comprised of expert divers.
3: U.S. Special Forces came to us that, okay, now you guys, what you can do, if you can dive, go in. And the next morning we went in early. We were quite shaken after the first 800 meters. My heart rate was something like 160, 170, and all my equipment was done. I was done. And I just, like, there was all the red flags. It was quite scary moment to look at even the starting point of the dives. The dive for each kid took from 2.5 hours to 3 hours to get out. And then these kids, they obviously never dived before, so.
0: Deep water can be both terrifying and impressive. Divers are depending on an oxygen tank to keep them alive.
3: As a diver, water and oxygen are the most important. Like, for us, I guess, of course, that's the medium we want to dive in, keep on doing this. But if we go by drowning, and the drowning probably was caused by lack of oxygen. So for a diver, water is a blessing and a threat at the same time. Same like oxygen is a blessing and a threat.

0: Thank you.
1: Approximately 71% of the Earth's surface is covered by water. And water can only be made from oxygen and hydrogen. Hydrogen is derived from a Latin word that means water maker. Hydrogen, which is number one on the periodic table, and oxygen, which is number two, come together to make water. This footage shows the process of water being made. At the atomic scale, the combination of two hydrogen atoms and one oxygen atom forms a single molecule of water. The oxygen atom is attracted to electrons more than hydrogen. So more electrons are distributed in oxygen. This is what makes water act like water. Water is an excellent solvent. Thanks to this property, water has the unique property of dissolving substances. It opened the way to creating new substances by mixing different molecules together, such as melting rocks. Due to the liquid state of water, many successful chemical experiments were made possible. Hydrogen is a key element that can unlock the secrets of life. And it makes up about 10% of our body composition. But water alone is not enough to create life. It needs another important element. Let's travel back to the time when Earth was younger. Try to imagine a time before there was any life on Earth.
2: When the Earth was first made, in the early state, there was no carbon alone. There was only hydrogen or ammonia and methane gases. At the time,
1: how did life form on early Earth when only a few gases existed then? The Miller-Urey experiment showed that organic molecules could form spontaneously through a chemical reaction in conditions simulating early Earth. One of their students recreated the experiment. Let's listen to what went on behind the scenes at the time. What did they discover?
3: Different kinds of biological and chemical science most of my life. For my early work in biology, I received the Nobel Prize in 2009. After that, I became more focused on questions related to how life got started on the early Earth, and that's what I'm engaged in now.
1: We posed a question about the Miller-Urey experiment to the professor, who had dedicated his life to researching the origin of life. What chemical reactions did the experiment reveal?
3: Yeah, if you think about scientific studies of the origin of life, it goes back quite a ways. But one of the big breakthroughs was the Miller-Urey experiment, which was done here at the University of Chicago 70-odd years ago. And so the amazing thing that came out of that was that they were able to make amino acids, which are the building blocks of protein and a key building block of biology. So that experiment just kind of opened up the field. It made it look like the ability to make the molecules of biology could be quite easy. Modern views of the Miller-Urey experiment have been changing, and so it's quite complicated to actually understand that. What would the effect on the early atmosphere have been? How long would those effects last? What exactly would the chemical changes be? So that's a very active area of investigation. So if you really want to think about and understand how life got started on the early Earth, it's really a problem in chemistry.
1: Through the experiment, Miller and Urey were able to make amino acids. But why should we get excited about amino acids?
0: 제일 왼쪽에 계시는 데이비 베이커 교수님이 제가 이제 박사 후 연구원으로 베이커 교수님 연구실에서 열심히 연구를 했었고요.
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1: Why is the discovery of amino acids a big achievement? What exactly are amino acids?
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1: 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What's the most intriguing element to them?
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0: Korea's springtime event, the 27th Jeonju International Film Festival, opens from April 29th to May 8th. Under the slogan Beyond the Frame, 237 exciting new films from 54 countries are being screened. The opening film was director Ken Jeong's late fame, director Kim Hyun-ji's documentary, The Longest Night, Nam Tae-ryong, will close the festival.
1: 전주국제영화제의 매력은 아무래도 주변에 맛집이 너무 많고 이런 슬로건이나 포스터가 저희를 너무 더 설레게 하는 것 같아서 올해 특히나 너무 기대가 되는 것 같습니다.
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3: There are so many really interesting Korean options to see, so I have a lot of Korean films that I'm going to watch this time.
4: The atmosphere is so exciting. Everybody is so happy to be here, and that just makes it very exciting for me as well.
5: 나이 모는 사람이 있어, 젊은 사람도 있고 좋아요.
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0: K-Story brings you our 27th Jeonju International Film Festival special, the movie Living Through the Same Season. It was selected for the Korean competition section and had its world premiere. Ko Seung-yeon directed, while actors Yeo Dae-hyun and Lee Ha-eun played the lead.

0: Hello. What seems to be the problem?
1: My ankle hurts.
0: Okay. Since when?
1: I injured it while practicing a dance, and it's been hurting since then.
0: Mm-hmm. Oh my. It seems like you've torn a ligament. When did you say you sprained it again?
1: About 3 weeks ago.
0: 3 weeks ago? And you danced on it for 3 weeks? How is that possible? Didn't it hurt?
1: I just pushed through.
2: What on earth? Dancing with a torn ligament? But you've got to admit, Alexa's passionate about dancing. How about learning some more expressions that are useful when going to a hospital in Korea? What was the first thing the doctor asked? 어디가 아프세요? 어디가 아프세요? 어디가 아프세요? All you have to say is somewhere 아파요 or somewhere가 아파요. For example, if you want to say you have a sore throat in Korean, that's 목이 아파요. 목이 아파요. 목이 아파요. Or if your back hurts, it's 허리가 아파요. 허리가 아파요. 허리가 아파요. What was wrong with Alexa? Her ankle. Here's how to say it in Korean. 발목이 아파요. 발목이 아파요. 발목이 아파요. Add 아파요 after the body part that has a problem. One thing that surprises visitors to Korea is the number and variety of hospitals. On a single block, you might find a hospital for internal medicine, a dentist, an ENT, an OBGYN, a dermatologist, and more. There are so many different kinds of hospitals that visitors can be a bit surprised. On top of that, the healthcare system is good, so the cost of using hospitals is relatively cheap.
0: Where are you from? My
1: leg hurts.
0: Is there another place that
1: hurts? And my throat hurts. 저 머리도 아파요.
0: 검사가 필요해요. 엑스레이를 찍고 피 검사를 할게요.
1: 검사요?

0: Hey, what's wrong?
1: I haven't been feeling well since yesterday. I should probably take some medicine.
0: You don't look so good. Do you have a fever?
1: Yeah, and I'm dizzy.
0: Maybe you should take something for your headache or maybe some cold medicine?
1: Yeah, I think I should probably take cold medicine.
2: 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If you want to purchase a medical device like a thermometer, ask the pharmacist 채운 게 어디에 있어요? 채운 게 어디에 있어요? 채운 게 어디에 있어요? Or for a mask, say 마스크 어디에 있어요? 마스크 어디에 있어요? 마스크 어디에 있어요?
1: So, 머리가 너무 아파요. 두통약 주세요.
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Youth Generation shares their fresh perspective on what's trending now. From global development to everyday culture, we're diving into the stories that matter. This is Youth Generation.